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Hey, it's me. I don't know where you're at or what you're doing, but I'm just waiting. It's been 20 minutes. You're late, so I'm just going to hang out here where we said we'd meet. All right, bye. Hey, it's me. Yeah, I don't know whether we meant 20 minutes after this hour or 20 minutes after the next hour, but you're closer now to the next hour. Hey, it's me. Is this where we said we'd meet? Because I don't know where you're at. I'm in the little area with the benches. All right, I'm emailing you a photo of me, and this is me fairly angry. Hey, it's me. I don't know where you're at or what you're doing, but I've certainly got places to go after this, so hopefully you can be here. Now I'm going to send you a picture of me mad, flat out mad. Actually, I just took a picture of a girl that walked by. 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

0: You waiting on a woman?
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1: I don't mind. 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
0: waiting on her long.
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1: I don't mind
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1: Here today for a bit of bad news. I won't be able to see you anymore because of my obligations and the ties that you have. We've been meeting here every day, and since this is our last day together, I want to hold you just one more time. When you turn and walk away, don't look back. 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
1: Hi, I'm Nev Moore, founder and CEO of Harbour Radio. 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

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Yeah. 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Hey!

surf report. That big swell we had all week's dying out. Surf still rideable, sets are about waist high. Kind of a cloudy day out there. We got light rain, and it looks like it's going to be that way all day and into the weekend. So surfers, maybe your last chance to get some surf. Summer's almost over. High tide, 10:03 a.m., low tide, 4:40 p.m.

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1: Heading the top stories this evening is the panic ensuing in Southeast Asia following the collapse of the Nikkei Dow today. The Japanese stock market has been the first major computer network to have been infected by this new strain of virus thought to have originated in Taiwan. What is also disturbing the experts is a constantly mutating form of this virus thought to have been created by an artificial intelligence.

0: more music variety.
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2: Labour has retained the Holborn and St Pancras seat in a by-election called back before Prime Minister Sadiq Starmer stepped down. Of 3,364. This was the moment her victory was confirmed.
3: Therefore, I hereby declare that Sigal Abdiwali has been duly elected as Member of Parliament for Holborn and St Pancras.
2: The man accused of murdering Anne Widdecombe is due at the Old Bailey today, charged with preparing terrorist acts linked to an alleged plot targeting Nigel Farage's home. Joshua Carey, who's 28, is accused of online reconnaissance on prominent figures and travelling to Mr Farage's home last year. Young people are facing a lack of hope that their lives will be better than their parents for the first time since the Second World War. Professor Peter Fonagy, chairman of a new review into mental ill health, warned of a turning point that society must address. And Enzo Maresca insists his players and staff trust completely in Manchester City after the club were found guilty of more than 100 breaches of Premier League financial rules. That's the latest from Radio News Hub. I'm Johnny Holmes.
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0: Action on palliative care, warning access to vital support remains a postcode lottery. Matthew Reed, Chief Executive of Marie Curie, explains.
1: This week, celebrities including Michael Palin, Stephen Fry and Chris Kamara are supporting our call to transform end-of-life care. Sharing their own experiences of the death of a loved one and why getting palliative care right is so important. Nearly one in three people currently don't get the care they need when they're dying. This needs to change.
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8, 8, 7, 7, 6, 6, 5, 5.

0: I'll turn that down. Good morning, everybody.
1: Good morning, graveyard.
0: Oh my God! Sorry, I just fixed my headphones now because they're not working properly. I know that was lend them to people and they give them back. Morning, Saf.
1: Good morning, Nev. Happy Friday.
0: It's Happy Friday all over the world, but it's going to be the best Friday for us ever. Right then. So let me just turn you up a little bit. Go on.
1: Hello, hello, hello. Testing.
0: Oh, Saf, do me a favour.
1: Oh, no.
0: Hang on, wait. Unplug that microphone.
1: Yeah.
0: And then just plug it back in because it looks like it's come out. Right then. Good morning to you. Welcome. It is the voice of the community. It is Harbour Radio broadcasting out of Great Yarmouth on this very, very damp Friday morning. We're not going to complain, though. How's that? Let me see.
1: Hello? Am I on
0: your... No, Saf.
1: Hello.
0: What's going on?
1: Promise.
0: Oh God, I don't know.
1: Oh yeah, it has gone.
0: Has it gone? Let me just see. Anyway, what I'm going to do is I'm going to play a very funny record, and then we're going to do traffic and travel, okay? Because I don't know what's going on.
1: I love you.

And he really is a treat. He's too kind for a policeman, he's never known to frown, and everybody says he is the happiest man in town.

0: I just thought I'd have to have that. Good morning. Can you hear me now?
1: Hello. Oh, no.
0: I can hear you now.
1: Oh, hold on. Let me just put my headphones on.
0: Okay. I can hear you, but can you hear me?
1: I can hear you. I just can't hear myself. Oh, there we go.
0: Can you hear yourself?
1: I can hear myself.
0: Good. I don't know. You've gone off again.
1: What?
0: I don't know what's happening.
1: Oh, my goodness. It's because it's
0: tap it, tap it. Oh. Try it again.
1: Hello, hello. That's better.
0: Is it better?
1: Yeah.
0: Okay. I don't know what's happened, but I'm going to, I'll go with it. I'll go with it. That will do me nicely. So good morning to you. Welcome to the Voice of the Community. It is Harbour Radio broadcasting out of Great Yarmouth on this very damp Friday morning, as I've said before. It is going to be the craziest, craziest weekend ever, ever, ever, ever. And we've got big announcements to make for you as well. Saf is back in the chair.
1: I'm back.
0: She's back.
1: At Harbour Radio.
0: Gosh. Do you know what I'm going to do? I don't like it because I can't hear you very well. Grab that one over there. See if that one works. Just change them over. It's just been temperamental. I am not going to have temperamental. Just unplug it.
1: Yeah.
0: Unplug it. Take that one. Plug that one in. Go on, girl. Go on. Go on, Saf. Go on, Saf. Power. She hasn't got the mane out today. So she's all tied. Go on. Go on, Saf. All right. Try that one. Go on, Saf. Go on. Go on,
1: Saf. The pressure is too much.
0: You're under pressure here. Go on. You can do it.
1: Hello.
0: Hang on, wait. Try now.
1: Hello.
0: Yay! How are you?
1: I'm really good.
0: I can't hear you again now.
1: What? I can hear myself a lot better.
0: I can't hear you at all.
1: Oh.
0: Hang on. Can you hear you?
1: Testing, people.
0: It was working, then it's not working.
1: Come on.
0: I'm going to lose my temper in a minute.
1: Uh-oh, no one wants that on a Friday.
0: Nobody wants my temper loss on a Friday. Right, I'm doing this and I'm coming to fix things.
1: Okay.
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0: Do you know what I should do? Do you know what I'm going to go? Do you know what I'm going to do?
1: No, I don't.
0: This is what I'm going to do, okay, Saf?
1: Yeah, I'm ready.
0: This is what I'm going to do. Hang on, wait. Saf, you need... I'm going to play one more tune, then you're going to come over here. Okay, well, I fix your bit.
1: Okay.
0: I can't bear it. It's a great song.

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1: Okay, so first up with the weather this morning. It is windy and mostly cloudy with intermittent rain this morning. And in the afternoon, a band of showery, occasional heavily rain will sweep southeast clear into late brightness by this evening. Luckily, so if anyone's out this Friday evening, you won't need to pack your umbrellas. The roads this morning currently are looking okay. There's not enough congestion for me to mention on the roundabouts in Great Yarmouth. Going down to Lowestoft. Again, it's all the roads are all looking pretty clear right now if you're about to head out to work or just on a little jolly this morning. The next train to leave Great Yarmouth is the 7:35 to Norwich, and the next train to leave Lowestoft is the 7:28 to Ipswich, so you better run because it's leaving in 2 minutes. Is there anything else I need to mention, Nev?
2: No, just how beautiful they are.
1: And I'm sure you're all going to have the most fabulous Friday today. We've got some really positive news coming your way, because we were talking this morning about how doom and gloom the news can be. And I think on a Friday, everyone deserves to have a bit of uplifting
2: Yay!
1: News. So we'll find some of that for you today.
2: Good. So if you drag that from there to there.
1: Oh my goodness, look, I'm learning today. Oh, other mouth. This one.
2: That's it, lovely.
1: Into here.
2: That's cool. Da, da, da, da, da. So we'll do that, and then you're ready.
1: Now.
0: More music.
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1: Which one?

0: did very well.
1: Thank you.
0: Ooh. I know you're extremely loud. Let me just turn you down a little bit because you're blasting my ears off. Lovely. So you did very well.
1: Thank you. I worried I was a bit too
0: Don't
1: quick.
0: Worry. She was quick. She was like Linford Christie out of the blocks. Do you know who Linford Christie is?
1: A runner?
0: A sprinter.
1: Whoa. Do you know when I was younger, I wanted to be an athlete?
0: Did,
1: oh, sorry, we don't have time for this chit-chat,
0: we do have
1: do
0: time. Quickly.
1: Oh, we do? Oh, yeah, I just wanted to... When I was at school, really young, the teacher was like, who do you want to be? And I said, Kelly. And she was like, Kelly who? And I was like, I don't know, the runner. And now, obviously, it's Kelly Holmes.
0: Kelly Holmes.
1: The Queen.
0: Yes.
1: Of England.
0: Yes.
1: And but obviously, just don't have the...
0: Don't tell anybody else.
1: Don't have the athletic talent to really follow up that.
0: Can you run?
1: I can sprint, but I can't do long distance for the... Okay. Like, I cannot run long distance.
0: Does your brother run?
1: Yeah.
0: He's good, isn't he?
1: I mean, he could just trot two steps forward and then he's in Wales. Do you know what I mean?
0: Sorry. Did you do geography at school?
1: I didn't. Can you tell?
0: Yeah. Wales is a long way away.
1: Well, Donnie's got very long, long legs.
0: It would be. It was like, seriously, from East Anglia to Wales takes you about 7 hours.
1: I have actually driven to Wales.
0: Have you?
1: Yeah, for Remembrance.
0: Have you?
1: Yeah, so we filmed some of that.
0: Nice.
1: Yeah.
0: Nice. I like what you did there.
1: Just a little.
0: Okay, so the big announcement is coming. We're still doing what we're doing, but after we've heard from Roy Burrows this morning on Harbour Words, we'll be talking about Remembrance. Morning, Grandpa, Granddad.
1: Morning, honey, Grandpa.
0: Okay.
1: If you're awake.
0: You're good. They're awake. They're old people. They get up about 3 o'clock in the morning. Yeah. They're old people. They get up and go.
1: Jackson.
0: Let's watch the light go up. Let's hold hands and walk down the beach. I love that.
1: That is wholesome, isn't it? Oh, my God.
0: Come on, Roy. Do your thing.
1: Come on, Roy.
2: Welcome to Harbour Words here on Harbour Radio, a daily reflection brought to you by local Christian ministers. Today is the 9th of October. I'm Roy Burrows and I'm a worship and pastoral assistant in the Flegg Parish Church's team ministry. Blessed are the pure in heart, they shall see God. Matthew chapter 5 verse 8. In these words from the Beatitudes, Jesus is telling us, when the heart is right, seeing will be right. All we need to do is keep the lens clean and the heart pure. If we hold bitterness and unforgiveness, the desire to do harm with words or actions, we will not be able to see things objectively and clearly. Jesus calls us to purity of heart with the promise that we will then see God more clearly. Purity can be a dangerous concept, used on occasion to justify racial genocide like the Nazi Holocaust, as well as a way of controlling or condemning people's relationships or sexual behaviour. But the word used here in the Gospel to record what Jesus said carries a much simpler meaning of purity, in the sense of being clean. We might therefore rephrase the Beatitude as, "Blessed is a free and clean heart, for it shall see God." Seeing God doesn't happen automatically. The love of God is gentle and not willing to force his divine presence on those who just don't want it. Most of us are a paradox. We want it and we don't want it. We have mixed hearts, hearts that know the only true rest is in God, but nevertheless we remain invested in all sorts of other pleasures, some perfectly benign and others not so good. With this reality in mind, it's important to read Jesus' beatitude as a challenge and an invitation, not as an accusation or a shaming. Jesus knows that no human being has a perfectly clean and pure heart, but he's asking us, are you willing to change? Are you willing to do the work? To answer yes to these questions is to commit to the Christian path, to be our best selves. Are we willing to begin to let go of cynicism, resentments, bitterness, and the kind of negativity that drains away our energy and positivity and gives us nothing in return? Letting go of those kinds of negative thoughts launches us on the journey of catharsis, of inner cleansing, that prepares us to receive the presence of the divine, the one who is already there, waiting to receive us and to guide us. Thank you for listening to Harbour Words today. I'll be with you again in a few weeks. 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
3: 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Breakfast how it should be. Chill, but ready to go. It's time to get to work. Breakfast.

0: that.
1: I've asked you this question before. Can you ride a horse?
2: What can you?
1: Oh, it's me.
2: Can you hear me? Oh, I can hear myself now.
1: Terrible.
2: I can't. Well.
3: I say I can ride a horse.
1: Can you ride a horse?
2: I had lessons when I was younger, but okay. I haven't been on a horse in probably 15 years.
1: Okay. Do you think you could get on a horse now? Because I could never get on a horse. So I'll tell you what it is.
2: Yeah, I reckon I could get on a horse.
1: I don't like horses.
2: What?
1: I know, I don't. When I was little, right? When I was
2: that shocks me.
1: Dinky. Well, it shouldn't shock you. Because in 1902, when I was little, 1902.
2: Oh, back in when the Titanic was being made.
1: Yeah, no, that was... Was that 1902?
2: It sunk in 1912, I think.
1: Okay, cool.
2: I think.
1: Okay.
2: Bit of history there for you guys.
1: Rubbish at geography, rubbish at history. 1904. Really?
2: No, I don't know.
1: Right, we'll check the facts
2: 1912,
1: out.
2: I'm pretty sure, is when it sunk, but okay. I don't know when.
1: Okay, we'll do that. History and geography lessons this morning. Good morning to you. Welcome to the Voice of Community. Me and Safiya here this morning just doing
2: good morning, good morning.
1: And getting you out of bed. It's 20 to 8. We're going to do traffic and travel again for you very, very shortly. Can you do it from that side? Do you want to do it from this side again?
2: I think it is loading now.
1: Are you sure?
2: 1912. It did sink in 1912.
1: Goodness gracious. 1 point
2: to
1: Safi.
2: Who needs to go to school when you can listen to Harbour Radio,
1: That's
2: hey?
1: It. Education all over the place.
2: Thank you.
1: Right then. So, can you remember what that song was called? We did it the other day.
2: I remember and telling you it was a theme of a TV show.
1: A TV show.
2: In the 80s.
1: I think it was in the... Oh, God, I want to say the 80s, but I might be wrong. You can check this one out if you like and tell Grandpa.
2: Yeah, I will.
1: It's Bonanza... TV series, and it was about cowboys who lived in a ranch,
2: right?
1: In the Wild Wild West.
2: Oh, right? Howdy!
1: Yeah, hey, ma'am. Sorry, just tipped my hat.
2: Grandpa, this one's for you.
1: Yeah, and they used to be really goodies, and people used to come onto their ranches, and it was at the time when all the cowboys used to fight the Indians. Oh my God, can you believe that?
2: Yeah. Oh my goodness.
1: Yeah, Indians. Goodness gracious. Good morning to you, say good morning to Lee Brown.
2: Good morning, Lee. How are your fish?
1: He's about to tell you.
2: He's typing. He's going to let us know how he's
1: so fish. I looked at the tank, right? And I didn't understand who was in there. And you said, who was it? The Paw Patrol.
2: There's Paw Patrol in there. There's a unicorn. There's a dinosaur. And the gates to Jurassic Park. Lee, that is one heck of a fish tank.
1: I'll tell you what. Can you imagine, right? Having a fish tank as big as that glass in that glass window behind you. Can you imagine all fish in there?
2: I think that'd be so relaxing to look at though.
1: Yeah, but you'd get nothing done. Keep an eye on your favourite fish doing that. Going up and down.
2: You'd fall asleep, wouldn't you? There'd be no breakfast show.
1: There'd be no breakfast show. You just think, oh my God, talk about getting up and oh God.
2: Oh, go on.
1: Oh, the winter nights and mornings are here.
2: It's just so hard getting up in the morning, isn't it, when it's cold?
1: So hard.
2: I feel like I was speaking to Mum actually, because I said I have to have a cup of tea first thing in the morning.
1: Yeah.
2: And I said, I wish I could just like make a cup of tea before bed and keep it in a flask, right? So I could just wake up and just have a lovely sip of tea. And she said that there used to be a thing.
1: There did.
2: Where your alarm clock would go off and it would boil the kettle. Why are they not a thing anymore?
1: No, it's not. It's like, it used to be called like a tea's maid.
2: Yeah, I want one. Really?
1: You ain't going to get one.
2: Okay, but why, like with all the technology nowadays, why is that not like still
1: that was
2: a
1: ahead
2: thing?
1: Of it. It's ahead of its time.
2: Yeah.
1: So this thing before tea bags as well.
2: What?
1: So yeah. A tea's made, and it would come on, and it'd make you a cup of tea, and you'd literally just turn over and just put your little bit of milk in,
2: because
1: milk wasn't a big thing, right. And then you'd have your posh teacup.
2: And you'd just sip it in bed?
1: Sip it in bed. Tea's made.
2: I might have to look on like eBay or somewhere, get a second-hand one.
1: Get a second-hand tea.
2: If they don't make them new anymore, I'm really actually genuinely going to look into this.
1: Oh my God. Morning, Claire, by the way. Here we go. Look, you've got loads of messages now coming in. Happy
2: Russell.
1: Days. Good morning, Russ.
2: Morning,
1: Let me just
2: Russ.
1: Have a look. Hang on, wait a minute. Before you get excited, let me just have a look. Hang on, wait. I'm checking your playlist.
2: Okay.
1: Russ, she's in a lot of trouble.
2: I'm pretty sure there's a Paloma in there.
1: No, that's Kevin.
2: Oh.
1: hang on, let me just check that.
2: Oh, Alex. Morning, Alex. We've got lots of people listening today.
1: Wait. There's no Paloma. Oh. There's no Jacksons in there.
2: Can I say one thing?
1: You can say whatever you like.
2: I've only made three playlists since being here.
1: Yeah.
2: And After the first one, oh, it's so hard to think of new songs.
1: That will teach you a lesson. See,
2: yeah, I put all of my good ones in the first one, and now I've run out of good
1: songs. You need
2: to
1: tell people how hard it really, really is.
2: Guys, it's really hard.
1: It's really hard. You have to think of all this music to put in there. Right, cool. Right then, we'll do some shout-outs for you in a minute, but first we must do the traffic and travel for Great Yarmouth and Lowestoft this morning.
2: I'm ready.
1: Are you ready?
2: Yeah.
1: Okay, here we go.
0: Harbour Radio Traffic and Travel.
2: So there's a tiny bit of congestion now coming from the Acle straight up to the Runham roundabout, but nothing too drastic. It's just standard for there. Not really any other traffic around the roundabouts in Great Yarmouth, and the bridges are all looking clear too. Going down to Lowestoft again. Absolutely fine. And do you know what? I think it's because it's a Friday. A lot of people work from home on a Friday, don't they?
1: So, do you think so?
2: Yep. So weather today. I'm back on my computer, so it's a bit. We'll see mist and fog lift, leaving a dry day with sunny spells, which I find hard to believe looking out of the window right now. So hopefully that will be a thing. The next train to leave Great Yarmouth is the 8:14 to Norwich, and the next one to Lowestoft.
1: Also,
2: leaving Lowestoft
1: 8:14.
2: You're right. To Ipswich.
1: Oh God! Do you know, you said to me the other day, how do you know all this stuff? How do you know all the roundabouts? How do you know all the bridges?
2: You're just a natural now.
1: Just comes in there. It's just brilliant.
2: Yeah.
1: Anyway, going back to the horse thing, right? Oh. So anyway, I thought horses were dragons when I was little, because when you're dinky,
2: that is so cute.
1: And we used to run through this thing called the layers, right?
2: Yeah.
1: In Ipswich, and it was like all trees and forests and things, like boys throwing sticks at each other and all that kind of climbing trees, yeah, and whatever. And then out of nowhere came this dragon.
2: What? Oh no, it's a horse. That was a great horse sound.
1: Can I have a lump of sugar, please?
2: Oh, and a polo.
1: It's polos.
2: You can feed horses polos, can't you?
1: I don't know.
2: I'm pretty sure.
1: Can I just say this, right? Because you need to hear me, because I mentioned it before. I don't like horses.
2: Yeah, we know. Never like horses.
1: And if you say to me,
2: because he thinks they're dragons.
1: There's a polo. Hold it on. I've watched people doing that, right? And they go like that in your hand, don't they?
2: Yeah.
1: Whoa, that. My luck would be the horse would eat my hand.
2: Off. Straight off, clean off.
1: Where's Nev? What happened to your hand? The horse ate it.
2: Or you could then tell people that it got eaten by a dragon.
1: No, because dragons breathe fire, don't they?
2: That'd be a burnt off hand.
1: Seriously.
2: That would, yeah.
1: And talking about running, I seriously couldn't get home quick enough, right?
2: Oh.
1: Wherever you live, right, in Bradwell or Gorston, if, like, when I was little, we lived kind of miles away, mm-hmm, okay? We used to go into the layers and walk around and stuff, play school holidays and after school and stuff like that. And literally, when we looked out this tree and this dragon was down there, we literally jumped down out of the tree, and I'm telling you, we were home in 0.2 of a second.
2: That is the cutest thing I've ever heard.
1: Dragons. And there was these posh girls on there.
2: Oh.
1: Yeah.
2: Did you fancy them?
1: No, because they were posh girls.
2: Oh.
1: You weren't allowed to... Listen, back in my day, you weren't allowed to fancy the posh girls.
2: Oh, really?
1: No, what is wrong with you?
2: But maybe you could secretly fancy them.
1: No, you could. No, what's the point? Get home and go, Mum, saw a posh girl on a horse. Oh, my goodness, girl, you get sent to bed. Take your trousers off, get upstairs. Don't be thinking about girls.
2: Oh.
1: No, we weren't allowed to think about girls. And when we were teenagers, posh girls went to posh schools.
2: Right.
1: To girls' schools.
2: Yeah.
1: And you weren't allowed to talk to them.
2: Oh.
1: Yeah. And I used to... God, there's a lot of waffling this morning. I used to date this girl. She was quite posh. Her name was Sharon Bates. I know. And she had a big kind of like ginger bob thing.
2: Is she still local?
1: No.
2: Oh, actually, you weren't local, were you, when you were younger?
1: I wasn't, no. And she wasn't local.
2: Sharon, if you're listening.
1: Yeah, we've done that one before. Me and the Chocolate Queen looked at it. And so Sharon went to a posh school and then told all her friends, I'm seeing this guy called Neville Moore, like that. And they went, what? He's from over there. You're not allowed to see him.
2: Oh, that's so sad.
1: I know. But if you think back to the day, right?
2: It's like Romeo and Juliet.
1: It was. Da-da-da-da-da. Loved Sharon.
2: Oh, Sharon.
1: I know, she broke my heart.
2: No.
1: I know.
2: Oh, no.
1: Big things happen when you're young.
2: They do.
1: Anyway, no more horse talk. No more talk of posh girls. Right then. Who's saying good morning to us this morning then?
2: Well, Russell's just said the fact that there's no Michael or Jeanette on the playlist and he was going to get me a tease made. But Russell, you'll be pleased to know I have just looked on eBay and people are selling them for 30 quid. So don't worry about that, Mike. Russell.
1: No, don't get one.
2: Although they do look ancient.
1: They are ancient.
2: They look like something you dig up with the dinosaurs.
1: Don't dig any dinosaurs up. They are
2: ancient.
1: Oh my
2: goodness.
1: I know. It's terrible.
2: But you'd think the way technology has come along, there'd be a more modern like version of this.
1: It ain't going to happen.
2: It's genius.
1: It is absolutely genius. Right then. God's sake. We must do some more shout outs. Go on. Who else has been on the WhatsApp page for us this morning?
2: Oh, we've just in. Claire Sherman. She's typing right now. We've had a hello from... A morning from Alex. Alex, I'm still yet to meet you, if you're listening. It'd be lovely to meet you one day.
1: He might come in. Do you know what? He actually... Let me just say this, right? You know, we talk about Alex in these shorts, right? Okay. He actually came in with a pair of trousers on the other day.
2: Well, that's when you know the weather has dropped.
1: That's it. So, Alex is like the weather person. No more shorts.
2: Oh, he's typing.
1: He came in with his... He came in with trousers on, and he had this lush green shirt on. Do you know what? Seriously, there's Angus... Who you will meet.
2: I think I have met Angus.
1: You met Angus? Yeah.
2: Yeah.
1: So
2: I
1: there's
2: have.
1: Angus, and Angus has got the poshest wardrobe ever, okay, for a geezer.
2: Oh, really?
1: Yeah. And then Alex comes in, and Alex has got quite a posh t-shirt collection.
2: Like posh dress.
1: I reckon he must be like, he must buy all his t-shirts from Marks and Spencer's.
2: Oh, that's when you know they're posh.
1: Yeah. And Alex. He comes in here, perfect haired. See, God, I'm building him up, but if you when you see him, we're going to go, I know exactly who you are, because...
2: I can spot your short shorts. I'll just be walking down now and I'll think, oh, that guy's got short shorts. It must be Alex. Alex has just said, Nev, you should try short shorts.
1: Say.
2: It's too cold for that now, Alex. No. Have you looked outside?
1: No. But no, Alex, can I just say this to you? Nobody wants to see that, Alex. That's a lot of short, that is, for me. That's a little short. That's not too...
2: Oh
1: my God. Anyway, who's listening? Who's this here? Kevin Reed. Good morning to you, Kevin
2: morning,
1: Reed.
2: Morning, Kevin.
1: Yes, he's lovely. And Kevin, can I just say, I did lie. There is a Paloma, but she hasn't put it in the music system until, let me see.
2: You'll have to keep
1: time.
2: On listening for a while.
1: Kevin listens all the time.
2: Oh, wonderful.
1: He's pressed the listen button for Harbour since day one. Oh God, it's at 7:38, which is just gone.
2: Oh.
1: Because we've been talking for so long. I know.
2: We've talked over Paloma. How rude. Paloma.
1: Right, okay. We must do this, though, okay? Actually, we haven't talked over Paloma. But I've seen that you've chosen a track here from the La La Land cast. I know.
2: You haven't watched it, have you?
1: I have watched La La
2: you
1: Land.
2: You have?
1: Millions of times. I love that film.
2: It made me sob and sob and sob.
1: Yes.
2: It's the most beautiful film.
1: I think he's the best actor.
2: I love him. And I love her.
1: Yeah.
2: And I think that I want the instrumental to this song played at my wedding. And I'm saying that as single as ever.
1: Okay, wait a minute. I was just going to say, because did Mum and Dad know about this? Because otherwise, because the thing is about, I want it played at my wedding. Well, she's not even dating. What's going on here?
2: I've got my wedding planned out, but I am so single. I just love this song and I think it, I don't know. It's
1: beautiful.
2: We're
1: not going to cry, are we?
2: No, it's all feel good this Friday morning.
1: Okay.
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Break a leg.

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3: Labour's Sahgal Abdiwali has been elected as the new MP for Holborn and St Pancras, replacing Sir Keir Starmer and beating Zach Polanski from the Greens into second place.
4: Sahgal Abdiwali, Labour Party, 12,292. Zach Polanski, the Green Party, 8,928.
3: Meanwhile, Zach Polanski has vowed to carry on as Green Party leader after he failed to win a seat in Parliament in the Holborn and St Pancras by-election. Millions of young people are experiencing serious mental distress, with experts warning of a growing lack of hope about their future. A new review says around 1 in 4 children and young people had a common mental health disorder in 2024, up from 1 in

0: In 1993, and Manchester City boss Enzo Maresca says players and staff have complete trust in the club after it was found guilty of more than 100 breaches of Premier League financial rules. City deny wrongdoing. That's the latest from Radio News Hub. I'm Johnny Holmes.
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4: 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Hello, Nev. Loving the show this morning, as always. I'm Lee Brown, and I just wanted to drop a note to say listen to me for your music and madness every Friday, 12 till 2, on the greatest radio station, of course, in the world, Harbour Radio. 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

0: we do Paloma?
1: Yeah, why not?
0: 8:05 on a Friday morning. It is Friday the 9th of October. Big Nev and Safi in the chair until...
1: Good morning.
0: What, shall we stay here until 10 this morning?
1: Yep.
0: Because we've got loads of tunes.
1: Sure.
0: Yeah, we can play loads of tunes. And we've got loads of information. And just after 8:15 this morning, I've got something very special for you. Saf knows what it is.
1: Oh. Dun, dun, dun. On the edge of your seats, where you should be.

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5: So today we'll see...
4: So, stop. Where's that voice come from?
5: I know, I don't know why that...
4: I'm stopping everything. Hang on, wait
5: I don't know why that...
4: Hang on. Let me just ring Claire.
5: No!
4: Hello. Hello, Claire, is that you? Yeah. Good morning, Liv. How are you? Fine, thank you. Claire, what on earth has gone on with Saffron's
5: I don't know what happens to that voice that comes out when I act. I mean, I'm not even acting today, but... Today, what accent should I do the weather in?
4: Just do it!
5: Oh, today we'll see mist and fog lift, leaving a dry sunny spells and cloud cover any...
4: No, stop now. You need the music.
5: Oh, yeah, that's true. Okay. That'd help.
4: When they go, action!
5: Yes.
4: Wait. Okay, ready?
5: Oh, yeah, go on.
4: Here we go. No, wait. It's my fault. Here we go.
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4: Action!
5: Today we have cloud and light wind with highs of 19 and lows of 14, which I, again, find hard to believe. It doesn't look like it's 19 out there. The next train to leave... Great Yarmouth is the... Oh, no!
4: 8.14.
5: Right now, you've missed it. Norwich, and the next one is at 8.44. And the next one to leave Lowestoft is also, again, you've missed it. It's the 8.14, but the next one is the 8.47 to Lowestoft. The roads. All the roads in Lowestoft roundabouts are looking clear. I think everything's looking... apart from the classic A143 in Bradwell, mm-hmm. But we chat about that all the time.
4: All the time.
5: A tiny bit of congestion going up to the Gapton Hall roundabout down the A47. Mm-hmm. And to be fair, the Acle Road is looking okay right now. A tiny bit of traffic near Matalan in those traffic lights there.
4: Say Matalan again.
5: Matalan.
4: No, you didn't say it like that.
5: What did I say?
4: Matalan.
5: Matalan coming into Great Yarmouth. Let's have a look at the traffic. No, there's not enough to report on there.
4: Can I just warn people as well, if you're out and about this morning, just take your time because it's been horrible rainy out there. And you don't want to be skidding into the back of somebody else, do you?
5: And there's high tide at 8.56. Just in case anyone was wondering. Yeah.
4: I was literally going to prompt you and say, like, you've got the high tides.
5: Yeah.
4: And low tides in front of you.
5: Well, I thought there's probably not any point to mention the low tide at 2:53 a.m. But there is another low tide at 3:32 p.m. this afternoon. So
4: Whoa. If
5: that has anything to do if you were going to go fishing or sail in a boat.
4: Can you just say fishing again?
5: Fishing.
4: You did
5: fishing.
4: That,
5: that's the Norfolk.
4: It's coming
5: fishing.
4: Out. I like it. Okay, so we have this announcement. We did it the other day and we're going to do it again today because I think it's the most exciting thing that's going to happen most recently in our town. And guess what? It's all to do with you.
5: Oh.
4: Okay.
5: Where do we start?
4: Okay. We don't need to start anywhere. Ladies and gentlemen, I would like your attention for the next, 1 minute and 31 seconds.
5: Wow.
4: Okay, here we go.
5: Oh my goodness.
8: Grace. What you've been through. No person should ever have to endure.
9: Your body
8: and mind have been through immense trauma. There are specialist therapists who can help you recover more of yourself.
9: I am DCI Isaac Phelps. Whilst you're under police protection, you'll be staying here. It's nice and quiet. You'll be safe here.
10: Safe from what? People? Sure, yeah, maybe I am, but you can't protect me from what's inside my own head. I relive different versions of what happened to me every single night, and then I wake up in a house that's not my own. I don't know how much more I can take.
11: Everyone can see what this case is doing to you, Isaac.
4: Everyone.
11: When was the last time you slept? When was the last time you looked in the mirror?
4: Looked in? Oops.
9: I'm sorry, are you suggesting that she put herself into a coma?
4: My word.
5: Oh my goodness. That's interesting to just listen to. I've never just listened to it, but it actually still creates the same sort of atmosphere you want it to, doesn't it?
4: Yeah. So Safi is in a film which is out in how many days?
5: It's out on the... Yeah, on the... it's out in 10 days. Sorry. But the premiere, I'm getting confused because the premiere is a week today.
4: Okay.
5: Yeah.
4: You got a dress.
5: I have
4: got a dress. It's in the dress. Can you describe the dress or is it just a secret?
5: I mean, it doesn't have to be.
4: No, just get it out there.
5: It's a lovely burgundy dress.
4: Burgundy, yeah. It's from top to floor.
5: Yeah, a long dress.
4: Yeah, yeah.
5: Got some burgundy heels to go
4: heels
5: with it.
4: Heels to go with it.
5: I need to find a bag and some earrings.
4: Mum?
5: Yeah.
4: Yeah. Get your nanny to get it. Go to your nanny's wardrobe. I bet you she's got something in her wardrobe.
5: Yeah, maybe.
4: Burgundy. I bet she's got.
5: Yeah.
4: Was your nanny in? Would she have loved Downton Abbey?
5: My mum. Yeah, mum and nanny.
4: Really?
5: They really want me to watch it. Yeah, I tell you what, that is my dream. What, a period drama.
4: Really?
5: Really? Yeah.
4: Okay. Cool.
5: Putting that out there into the universe.
4: Okay. Any agents out there?
5: Yeah.
4: Okay. Or you can text him right now on...
5: 07...
4: Did you just pause?
5: 07942-64-1074.
4: Good girl. I was going to turn upside down and fool you this morning, but I got in.
5: I was about to read the cool one and then I remembered we didn't do that.
4: Don't know. If you'd like to get in touch with Saf and put her into a period drama, let me see. Who could you be? You could be one of those sisters, couldn't you?
5: Yeah.
4: Yeah. What are they called? Bronte.
5: Yes.
4: Yeah. Which one would you be?
5: Oh, well, any.
4: Any Bronte?
5: Honestly, any sort of period drama. I think the costumes, the stories. I just think I'd love it. I'd absolutely love it. Like, have you? I mean, I was going to say have you watched Bridgerton, but I'm sure you haven't because you don't watch TV, do you? Have you watched Bridgerton?
4: I have all of it. Let me tell you.
5: Oh my God, let's talk about Bridgerton.
4: Okay, fine.
5: It's
4: cool,
5: so
4: cool, cool, cool, cool. Right, now hang on, wait a minute. We need a little bit of background music, okay?
5: Yeah.
4: Let me find a bit of background music. Here we go. Right, so this will do. So, I was watching Bridgerton before you were born. No, so let me just tell you. So, have you heard of a programme called 50 Shades? Have you heard of this program?
5: No, not the
4: film.
5: The raunchy film, yeah.
4: Yeah, the raunchy film,
5: yeah,
4: okay.
5: I've heard of
4: so,
5: that.
4: First of all, I'd found this book and read this book, right? The 50 Shades of Grey, whatever it's called,
5: yeah.
4: Right? And I thought, okay. Then I watched the film and I was slightly disappointed, really.
5: Okay, so you read the book first. That often happens.
4: So I read the book, it's good, right. So I read it and I thought, all right, cool. And I hadn't heard this book called Bridgerton, but everybody was going on about Bridgerton, Bridgerton, Bridgerton, Bridgerton. And then they stopped and then they went... There's a hot black guy in Bridgerton. And he, I thought, have a look.
5: There's a lot of hot guys in Bridgerton.
4: There is.
5: There is.
4: So anyway, can I just put it out there? I like a nice looking smelling man, but I'm not that way inclined anyway. So right, just putting that out there, just in case there's any. Can I just mention that you had a few knocks on the door this morning? Told ya.
5: Yeah,
4: they'll all join in. You know that now, don't you? Anyway, so they were telling me about this guy, and they went, "You should watch it. You should watch it. You should watch it." So it had been on, and then 2 years later, guess what? Nev did watch Bridgerton.
5: Did you binge it
4: back to back?
5: Yes.
4: And then I couldn't wait for the last series to come because they stopped it, didn't they, for a while to do the other. Yeah, yeah, yeah. And yeah, love Bridgerton.
5: So good.
4: Yeah, I know.
5: It's like my favourite.
4: I want to be in Bridgerton.
5: I know.
4: I know. Seriously.
5: Don't we all, like, are... Yeah.
4: I want to be in Bridgerton. Everybody, I want to be in Bridgerton. 07942641074. Yeah, so go around in, Annie's, and see what she's got in her
5: yeah,
4: wardrobe.
5: Yeah, good idea.
4: She might have a burgundy handbag that you can take to this prem.
5: Yeah, perfect. I'm going to go to all my friends. Yeah. So let me look in your wardrobe.
4: I know. Can we get loads of pictures and things? Just get loads of pictures.
5: Yeah, I'll send you photos.
4: Yeah, good.
5: And good. Videos.
4: Good. Let's not go too far. Just photos is enough. Thank you very much.
5: All right.
4: Okay. So, that's taking place when?
5: Next Friday.
4: Next Friday. Okay. So, you won't be on this show because it will take you all day to get ready.
5: We're going on the Thursday.
4: Okay.
5: Staying over. Yeah.
4: When are you coming in next week?
5: I'm free, I think Monday, Tuesday, maybe Wednesday.
4: Steady.
5: So, you let me know.
4: You can come any day you want. Yeah, that's fine.
5: I'll come knocking at the door.
4: That door just... God's sake.
5: Someone's knocking at the door.
4: If you know how I just interpret that in my little head, I am so going to prison. Anyway, 25 minutes past 8 o'clock on this Friday. So Safi's in the chair. She's getting ready for her prem next week. If you would like to wish her good luck, 07942641074, you can do that, and she would love that.
5: I would love that.
4: And you can do that on Monday, Tuesday, and possibly Wednesday next week as well. I know, it's all good fun. Right then, let's have the next tune. Can you remember what it was? Go on.
5: No,
4: of course you can't.
5: Of course I can't.
4: You did it on...
5: I can't remember what I do at the weekends, let alone what song's next in a list of two hours worth.
4: What do you mean you can't remember what you do at the weekends? You're young.
5: I can't remember. Can you remember? You asked me what I did at the weekend. I actually... Mum had to type in.
4: Well, what are you doing this weekend?
5: So relaxing.
4: Okay. We like that.
5: Yeah.
4: We like that.
5: Yeah.
4: So no bottle activity.
5: Although I am going boxing tomorrow morning, which
4: boxing?
5: Will be nice. Yeah.
4: Oh, yeah. We hit the...
5: Get my anger out.
4: Yeah. Yeah. Yeah. So be warned. When she leaves here, okay, she'll be free... And then boxing, and then so Saturday afternoon you'll be just chilling out.
5: Feet up.
4: Mm-hmm.
5: Yeah.
4: Is there anything on TV we can watch this weekend?
5: Oh yeah, lots.
4: Okay, cool. We'll talk about that after we've had the next tune.
12: 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Time to get out of bed, sleepyhead. More breakfast.
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0: going up to? Oh, shush. Wakey, wakey.
1: Good morning to you two. Whoa.
0: To go to the loo, carry on like that. Anyway, 20 to 9.
1: Sounds like a ship coming in.
0: I tell you what, seriously, talking about that this morning. So, Ivan Galston, okay?
1: Yeah.
0: So, I came out the end of the road, and in front of me...
1: Big ship.
0: Big ship. Seriously, I'm thinking... And it was moving like
1: what?
0: That, past the other one. So, it was there, like a massive, great big hotel
1: and
0: window.
1: And it doesn't look real, does
0: and
1: it?
0: And it doesn't. And then this other one just went past it nice and slow, and I was like... What is going on? And it made that noise. Yeah.
1: Crazy.
0: That woke me up. Goodness gracious.
1: It. Who it needs did. An alarm clock?
0: Who needs an alarm
1: or
0: clock?
1: A tease made.
0: Or a tease made.
1: Harbour Radio, sponsored by Tease Made.
0: Oh, my God. Did you say you can get one for 30 quid?
1: Yeah, on eBay. They're selling quite a few.
0: Really?
1: Maybe
0: they
1: I'll
0: do.
1: Get one for Christmas.
0: Yeah. I think that I think they became dangerous. That's why they stopped.
1: Oh.
0: Yeah.
1: I was going to get one for in here.
0: What, a tease
1: when
0: made.
1: I come in, I'll set it for when the breakfast show starts.
0: So then you plug it
1: ding,
0: in.
1: And I'm like, morning.
0: Let's not do that.
1: No, we don't want
0: okay,
1: to.
0: Okay, no, nasty
1: burn Harbour Radio down.
0: Nasty cups of tea. Yeah.
1: Do you not like tea?
0: No, I love tea.
1: Oh.
0: I know. Do you have a favourite tea?
1: Just an English
0: everybody
1: breakfast.
0: Goes, everybody goes like this. I like Yorkshire tea.
1: Oh, I do like Yorkshire tea.
0: Okay.
1: Do you? Or do you not care? You're not fussy.
0: There's a tea bag in it.
1: Okay. But I think until you can tell the difference, because we used to go to this cafe and every time we'd go, this is a good cup of tea. And we actually asked and they said, yes, Yorkshire. Ever since that day, we've only had Yorkshire in the house.
0: So Yorkshire tea.
1: Yeah.
0: Tetley tea.
1: We used to be a PG Tips family.
0: A PG Tips. Thai Foo.
1: Yeah.
0: So what they just throw into the side now.
1: Yeah, get out.
0: Gosh.
1: Do you like any herbal tea?
0: Look, the only reason why I don't... Yes, I like herbal tea, but what happens is, because I'm old, guess what? A million times in the loo. I can't be weighing that much in one day.
1: Oh, okay.
0: That's just no good.
1: Okay, yeah, no, I understand.
0: No, I don't want to be weighing that much.
1: Oh, Mum's just said we have Clipper now.
0: Oh.
1: She showed me up. Yeah, these are good, actually. They're unbleached tea bags.
0: Unbleached.
1: So they're like, the tea bags are brown. They're actually good, really good tea.
0: Are they?
1: Recommend
0: do you just drink tea black or do you drink it with
1: oh,
0: milk?
1: Oh, no, with milk.
0: Okay, see, because that's the other thing you see. Apparently, you should drink tea black.
1: Really? I have in the past, but I wouldn't say I enjoy it as much as with milk. But I don't have any sugar.
0: Why not?
1: Sweet enough.
0: Why was that coming? Do you know what? That was coming all the way down the Acle Strait and I still missed it. It was coming down
1: there. For a second, I was like,
0: Sweet enough. Okay, did Mum tell you that or Daddy?
1: What about...
0: That you're sweet enough.
1: I just... Yeah, I mean...
0: Yeah, Mum or Dad have to tell you, otherwise it ain't real.
1: Mum, quickly type in and tell me I'm sweet enough.
0: Get her to phone up.
1: My grandparents will.
0: Your grandparents will tell you.
1: They have definitely told me I'm sweet enough.
0: Absolutely sweet enough, right.
1: Yeah.
0: We were having fun. I know you were listening to it, Sarah. Good morning to you. Right then. So, if you would like to get involved in the breakfast show, you can do so by...
1: You can text us at 07942-264-1074.
0: Okay, I'm changing one of your songs around because I think this song is perfect for the next break. Okay, we'll have this. Do the final look at the traffic and travel and then have a musicarium of stuff.
1: Wonderful.
0: You'll like this song. I've changed it.
1: This is for Sophie. Woo!

0: We're on. Sorry, we were chatting about all kinds of squit.
1: Standard for us,
0: hey? Do you like that word?
1: Diddly squit?
0: Well, it wasn't diddly squit. It's a Norfolk word, isn't it? Squit.
1: Is it?
0: Now, this afternoon, let me just see if I can get my timing right. At lunchtime today, we have this lovely lady going down. St. George's has got some stuff on, and Doctor has sent this in.
2: Hi, Nev. Hi. I know there's a lot of joy and laughter going on in your show and huge amounts of expectation. But on Saturday is World Mental Health and Homeless Day, and we want to bring together with many groups the number of people in the community who know that people are struggling, and we are there trying our best to make you feel supported. So come down to St. George's Theatre, 12 to 2 today, and meet some of the many people in our community who, alongside Harbour Radio, music and many other stars, want to make a difference for you. See you there. St. George's Theatre, 12 till 2, run by Dial, a collection of people who want to make a difference for your mental health.
1: Love Dr. Sarah.
2: And also for your social health.
0: Thank you, Doctor.
1: Thanks, Sarah.
0: She's lovely, isn't she?
1: What a wonderful woman.
0: She's just the best. Anyway, we love you, Sarah. So you can come back anytime you like. And I might play that again just later on. So today, Dial have a day going on at St. George's Theatre. And it's to do with mental health and all kinds of bits and pieces going on there as well. And whilst I'm doing... Should I get you to read some stuff?
1: You can get me to read whatever.
0: Read that. That's nice to read out, isn't it?
1: We have a How We Rise expedition. No.
0: Exhibition.
1: That's what you do up a mountain.
0: Actress, you know.
1: How do you say it?
0: Exhibition.
1: Sorry. My goodness. At the Primark Market Gates on at 12 till 4, Wednesday, Friday to Sunday, 18th of September to the 4th of October. That's Wednesday, Friday to Sunday. And do you know anything about that, Nev?
0: I don't. Oh, well, I do actually. It's a lie because Tavis came in and spoke to Dr. Sarah on Wednesday on the GY Up show, which is a fabulous show. It takes place between 6 and 7 on a Wednesday. It's basically like an arts kind of like information.
1: Oh, nice.
0: Talking about things that are going on in Great Yarmouth and stuff.
1: Wonderful.
0: You know, everything. That can stay in there as well.
1: Oh.
0: And, you know, we're doing bits and pieces. So the one that we were just talking about, or Sarah was talking about, is that one there.
1: Oh, wow. Yeah, it's St. George's Theatre. That's wonderful that they have things like that around here, isn't it?
0: It is. And this is why we do stuff. Now, yesterday morning, I had Mark Harwood on the show. Sorry about that. It was lovely having him on, but the show was all clickety-clickety because some of our FM thing wasn't working properly, so people were texting me going, Nev, I can't hear. Anyway, so we sorted it out, so hopefully it's all good today. Right, so we're going down to St. George's. We're going to pop down there a bit later on. I think Sarah's coming about probably about... half one, because she's got surgery and things to do.
1: She's a busy woman.
0: She is a busy woman. Right. Did I see something about Peaky Blinders in there?
1: Yeah, I was just looking at that. There's a Peaky Blinders charity night at the Ocean Hotel on the 9th... tonight!
0: Tonight,
1: guys! If anyone fancies a night out, 7 p.m. till late, you can get a three-course meal and a glass of Prosecco on arrival.
0: Mm.
1: It's £50 a head, and there's a raffle and auction in aid of Norfolk and Waveney Mind.
0: Cool.
1: And if you want to book a ticket, you can call 01493 266 606.
0: Cool. I fancy that.
1: That would be really fun.
0: I know. I've got my little peaky button.
1: Have
0: you? And I've got a waistcoat, yeah.
1: Have you? Oh, you look the part?
0: Yeah, little bits. I know, but I can't.
1: Why?
0: I'm on the radio, darling.
1: Oh, he's a busy man.
0: I
1: Maybe
0: am.
1: You could come to the radio dressed as a peaky blinder.
0: Lovely.
1: Just for your own, like,
0: you
1: satisfaction.
0: Do real, yeah, great.
1: No one can see.
0: Nobody can see.
1: But you'll have a great Friday night,
0: a great
1: I
0: Friday
1: imagine.
0: Night
1: yeah.
0: dressing up.
1: As the Peaky Blinders.
0: Yeah, I know.
1: Well, that
0: up.
1: Looks fun. Well, that's tonight. If anyone's not got any plans tonight and you fancy having a little jolly, head over to Ocean Hotel.
0: Mm.
1: That sounds fun.
0: What else is in there? Anything exciting?
1: I'm just checking the date because it's a bit...
0: We
1: oh,
0: were
1: no,
0: just
1: this
0: took...
1: one's good. Oh, sorry.
0: Go on, give it to me.
1: There's an African Drumming presents an African evening of drumming and dance, plus music from the Panafro Band.
0: Mm.
1: It's an African meal raffle bar on Saturday the 7th of November. Doors open at 6 p.m. And all profits go to an educational charities in Uganda and Gambia. Tickets, including a meal, are £20. Under 15s are 10. And it's at Hemsby Village Hall. That looks so fun.
0: Let's do it. Well, I'm trying to think of her name. It runs it. Gosh. doing my head in. Anyway, we'll find out. Now, we were talking about, I was talking about, Mark Harwood was on yesterday talking about men's mental health and about the award that he picked up from the BBC, which was very good.
1: So
0: and
1: important,
0: all the other,
1: isn't it?
0: I know, and all so, these bits so and pieces. Important. If you support all these good things in Great Yarmouth, then more good things will come.
1: Absolutely.
0: So that's what he was saying. So if he used a reference saying that if you put rubbish outside your door, and leave it there, what will happen is other people will come along and put their bags of rubbish there as well. But if you put flowers outside,
1: it attracts then, goodness.
0: Yeah, and then people grow their plants and stuff like that. Fantastic.
1: Yeah.
0: Talking about growing things. Right then. Oh. So. La la la la la la la la la la la. Don't know where that tune was from.
1: I don't
0: but
1: know
0: anyway,
1: where this is going.
0: It's supposed to be.
1: How exciting.
0: Yeah, I know. I was trying to get the tune in my head and I was going around the wrong one. I was singing the other one. Anyway. There's so many in my head.
1: Little
0: seriously.
1: Town, it's a quiet village.
0: Oh, gosh, you see?
1: Every day.
0: You see?
1: Like the one before.
0: Oh my God, he's here.
1: Actually, I was like, I've just called and he's arrived. I think I just gave myself a flash.
0: Can you imagine if that happened?
1: You just sing a bit of Beauty and the Beast and he turns up.
0: I know.
1: That'd be brilliant.
0: And he floated up the stairs and came in, all covered with like.
1: Dressed in his costume.
0: Dressed in your costume.
1: Brilliant.
0: No. So, next week we're going to try and see if we can get Gareth Gates to come in nice and early on a brekkie.
1: That'd be so fun.
0: Yeah, do the thing about Beauty and the Beast and he can pick some of his tunes. Do you know any Gareth Gates tunes? Of course you don't.
1: I do know Beauty and the Beast.
0: You weren't even born when Gareth Gates was a superstar.
1: What is he saying? I might know them. I just might not know the name.
0: Anyone of us. No, you won't. Know lots of tunes, and I bet if I played it, you'd go.
1: Yeah, I'm sure I would recognise it.
0: That tune.
1: Yeah.
0: Didn't know that was Gareth Gates.
1: Yeah.
0: And then there was Gareth Gates, and who was the other geezer? Will Young. Have you heard of Will Young?
1: Yeah, I have.
0: There we go.
1: Love that.
0: Will Young was on the stage as well. Maybe we'll get him in. And of course, people, next year we have Ollie Murs. I know you haven't chosen any Ollie Murs tunes.
1: Hey, darling, nice to meet you again.
0: No, that's not. Sorry, let me just stop you. No, you choose the tunes. You don't sing the tunes, all right? Can't do that, okay? He wants his royalties, and I can't believe you've now produced 3 shows and there's not been one Ollie Murs.
1: Oh, Ollie, I am sorry.
0: Next week, we'll make up for it.
1: Yeah, we'll have a full Ollie Murs day.
0: Absolutely. Can I just tell you what's in the rest of the show? Okay, because we've got loads of tunes here. Russell will be in a minute and we're going to be in so much trouble.
1: Oh.
0: Right? Shall I tell you why?
1: Why?
0: Because Russell is like the musicarium master.
1: Oh, really?
0: He is.
1: Oh.
0: He has all this music in his head. He's like a super librarian, man.
1: Have we played that new Ray song that I had?
0: He's like a super librarian, man.
1: Have we played that new Ray song that I added to the list?
0: I don't know.
1: I don't know. If it probably...

0: on the phone.
1: Oh, yeah, good idea.
0: Yeah, she had the phone up. She's like, Sarah did.
1: Yeah, good idea.
0: Get the phone up and go, say, good morning. What's her name?
1: Lady.
0: What?
1: Yeah.
0: Oh, hang on, wait a minute. Anyway, we can get her in. What's her name?
1: Lady. Her name is Lady. Isn't that beautiful?
0: That is just... Really?
1: Yeah.
0: So if you go, good morning, my lady.
1: Yeah.
0: And she'd say, good morning back.
1: She'd go, good morning now.
0: And then we'd say, hi. And then you can talk. And then yeah. I say, do
1: we
0: you know
1: we're going to have a chat.
0: She'll say, no, don't know who she is. Don't know who she is. Who is she? Then we'll get Claire on her.
1: Yeah.
0: Yeah. Claire will sort her out.
1: Claire's like Mumma-ja.
0: Okay.
1: Mumma-ja.
0: That's it. Mumma-ja. We speak some rubbish
1: we
0: on here,
1: do.
0: Don't we?
1: We can chat.
0: It's coming up to 9 o'clock. Good morning to you. If you're on your way to work, you should be there by now. Let's look at the roads. Can we look at the roads quickly?
1: Yeah, absolutely.
0: And let's just see what's what. Let's do it the right way. Here we go.
2: 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Traffic and travel.
1: There's a bit of congestion still around the bridge, towards the bridge.
0: What are you going to say? Bridgerton?
1: Oh, there's a lot of traffic around Bridgerton area. And a little bit up Casey Road, but again, nothing to worry about. The Gapton Hall roundabout's looking okay, as well as the Harfrees roundabout. Going down to Lowestoft, again, it's all pretty clear, and I think that's because most people work from home on Fridays.
0: Okay. I don't know how you work that out, because I've never in my life thought about working from home on a Friday.
1: It's just, I know quite a few friends that if their job permits it, Fridays are the day they work from home.
0: So they keep the roads clear.
1: Yeah, okay. Thanks to them. Okay. There's no, but there isn't. I mean, look at the other day when we looked, the Acle Strait was chocker the whole way down. It's completely green today.
0: It is completely green today.
1: So lucky you if you're on the Acle Strait.
0: Yay. Lucky you. Well, it is Friday, the 9th of October. Can't believe 1 week of October is already gone.
1: I know.
0: Okay, and so we are now into the autumnal season.
1: I know, I actually quite like it.
0: Do you?
1: Yeah.
0: You didn't like it this morning when you came in?
1: I didn't. Gosh. I love a cosy evening, light some candles, get a blanket on, mm-hmm. put on the celebrity.
0: Do you realise that won't last forever?
1: I know.
0: You know, because like in the little book of life, okay, you're thinking, oh, it looks so lovely, big roaring fires. Then your dad will come along and go, turn it off.
1: Yeah.
0: Turn it off. You've got a central heating on and you've also got the fire on. Turn one of them off. Because I need to pay the bills. So that'll happen. So that kills off that moment.
1: Yeah.
0: Okay.
1: Okay, well, I'll just enjoy it while I can.
0: Mm-hmm. Just enjoy it whilst you can.
1: Yeah.
0: Okay. When's the film coming out?
1: October 19th.
0: Okay. Should we have the trailer again?
1: Oh, my goodness. Yeah, go
0: for it. I love it. I think it's great. I think that what we should do, okay?
1: Yeah.
0: Is we should get too excited about it, far too excited about it. Let us be so excited about it that we constantly play it over and over again.
1: Yeah,
0: how's that?
1: Oh my god, get the hype up. It is exciting, especially if you like a thriller. Do you like a thriller?
0: I love a thriller. There's the thing is about what was I watching the other day that was quite I was watching something the other day and I was thinking I didn't know it was a thriller, right?
1: Until you got made jump.
0: And it was all going very well. And then there was... This guy came out of nowhere. Seriously, I can try to think what the thing was called.
1: Was it a film or a series?
0: Oh, gosh. Anyway, there was blood everywhere.
1: Oh.
0: I know. You can't do that.
1: Don't like that.
0: There's blood in yours. Wow. I've seen it.
1: Oh.
0: Anyway,
1: No spoilers.
0: No spoilers. Yeah, so it was quite scary, really. Mm-hmm. And then all of a sudden, it was like all over my kind of like 42-inch TV. There was blood splashed all over it, right? And I was thinking, oh.
1: I'd have closed my eyes
0: at that point. And I had sounds around. So you can understand it all goes like that. And because I don't watch TV very often, it was like, yeah, it wasn't good.
1: A bit haunting.
0: It was a little bit haunting. So yeah, I weren't good with it at all.
1: Oh dear.
0: So we'll just make sure that doesn't happen ever again. Right then, ladies and gentlemen, I'm about to play for you something which is very, very, very, very, very, very, very exciting. We love it. Let's leave the volume up. Listen to what she sounds like.
3: Grace. What you've been through.
0: Run.
3: No person should ever have to endure. Your body and mind have been through immense trauma. There are specialist therapists who can help you recover more of yourself.
4: I am DCI Isaac Phelps.
0: Go on.
4: Whilst you're under police protection, you'll be staying here.
0: Cool, nice hat.

0: nice and quiet.
1: Yeah, peace and quiet.
0: We'll be safe.
1: Yeah.
2: Safe from what? People? Sure, yeah, maybe I am, but you can't protect me from what's inside my own head.
3: There's blood going down the drain!
2: What happened to me every single night, and then I wake up in a house that's not my own. I don't know how much more I can take.
3: She can't take much. She can't take much.
4: She can't. It's too much.
3: There was kissing.
5: Everyone can see what this case is doing.
3: You all serious.
5: Isaac, when was the last time you slept?
3: Last time you slept.
4: Get out of here.
5: You looked in the mirror.
3: Yeah, that's horrible.
6: Posh can't posh.
7: I'm sorry, are you suggesting that she put herself into a coma?
3: More kissing. Love in the bath.
4: Remembrance 2026.
3: God.
4: It's crazy.
3: Sorry, give me a minute.
4: We also got told the other day that it'll be on Apple TV, and it's ready to, you can pre-order it now, which
3: can
4: is
3: you?
4: Crazy.
3: Okay, so people, you've mentioned Apple TV, but it's also, is it on Prime?
4: Prime, Amazon Prime.
3: Okay, but Amazon Prime, so you can get that soon, listen to it, watch it, get excited, then come, can they come here for autographs and signings and stuff?
4: I need to make an autograph first.
3: Make it? That's cool. You can do it on your phone, digital phone.
4: Oh,
3: you go like, can you send me a digital
4: autograph?
3: Autograph, please. Oh my God. Oh my God, this girl is getting. God, what happens if you become famous and then you leave me?
4: I'd never leave. I'd be here for the breakfast shows.
3: Do you realise these programmes are recorded? You've said that.
4: I've said it, and I mean it. That's the best way to start your day.
3: Do you know what? She's been going for presenting jobs as well, right? And I was talking to a couple of guys at other radio stations.
4: Yeah.
3: Because I do some of that stuff sometimes. And there are loads of people doing this.
4: Yeah, I bet.
3: She said, and I went, oh my God. And I went, yeah. And we've been very picky now. So, yeah.
4: Well, I'm so grateful to have got in here, hey?
3: Good girl. With the big Nev.
4: With the one and only.
3: Oh, dear. Do you remember this programme here? Maybe not.
4: Oh.
3: Wait, it's not quite started yet.
4: Okay.
3: It used to be a TV programme. See, so different to you young
4: ones. Is it Rosie and Jim?
3: No. Rosie
8: Once upon a time.
4: Oh, Mum's just put what it is.
3: Yeah, go.
8: Not so long ago.
4: Bagpuss. I had a bagpuss. It was one of my first toys.
3: Did you?
4: Yeah.
3: No.
4: Bagpuss.
3: Really?
4: I wonder if we've got him somewhere.
8: She had a shop.
4: Oh, no. That is really nostalgic.
3: It is nostalgic.
8: There it is.
3: Right, there's a shop.
8: It was rather an unusual shop because it didn't sell anything.
3: Awful. I'd have sacked her.
8: Everything in that shop window was a thing that somebody had once lost and Emily had found.
3: I'm not sure Emily found it because she said, I'm not.
4: Emily, let us know if you found it, please.
3: Emily's probably dead. So Emily said somebody's lost it and Emily'd found it and put it in a shop that doesn't sell anything.
4: Oh.
3: That's just, that's hoarding.
4: Yeah, in other words, it's our loft.
8: And brought home to Bagpuss.
3: Yeah, she brought it home to Bagpuss.
8: Emily's cat,
3: Bagpuss.
8: The most important.
3: Bling!
8: The most beautiful.
3: Bling!
8: The most magical.
3: Bling! Saggy.
4: I tell you what, though, I can't remember much about Bagpuss. Can he? Is this him speaking now?
3: No.
4: Did he speak?
3: Well, he didn't. We kind of had this kind of...
4: Oh.
3: Like that.
4: Wow.
8: Emily found a thing.
3: Oh, she found a thing.
4: Oh, she did!
3: Yeah.
8: And she brought it back to the shop.
3: To the shop.
8: And put it down in front of Bagpuss.
3: Yeah.
8: Who was in the shop window.
3: He was.
8: Fast asleep, as usual. But then Emily said some magic words.
3: Go on, mate. Go on.
8: Bagpuss, dear Bagpuss, old fat furry catpuss, wake up and look at this thing that I bring. Wake up, be bright, be golden and light. Bagpuss, oh, hear what I sing.
4: Is this the whole start of an episode? I think I'd be asleep by now.
3: It's because you're young, but
4: maybe
3: he's so fascinated.
4: Maybe put on for me to just get off.
3: Yeah,
4: to
3: maybe.
4: Oh, there he is.
3: Yeah, he was. And then he'd go, Oh, what have you stolen today?
4: Oh.
3: Because Emily used to find it. Can you imagine Emily finding all this stuff, right? taking it home.
4: Yeah.
3: And then going, Bagpuss, magic words, magic words. Then she'd say the magic words to him, and then he'd tell her what it is, blah, blah, blah. Oh, she'd fall asleep, then go out and find something else. So she must have been finding buttons and hair clips.
4: I bet he thought, oh, Emily, come on. Just, I don't want them.
3: No. Stop bringing stuff into your mother's...
4: Oh, what a waste of my time, Emily.
3: And how does she even have a shop?
4: How do they make any income?
3: They didn't make any income because she never sold anything.
4: Oh.
3: Okay. So, Emily, yeah. But we believed it when we were little.
4: Yeah.
3: Yeah. And we used to wait for this big old fluffy, kind of like dirty looking big old fluffy cat thing to yawn its head off and then tell us that. Well, anyway.
4: Was that your favourite? What was your favourite?
3: No, mine TV was. Show? Mine was. I'm going to tell you, actually. I've got loads.
4: Love that.
3: I know. Let me go to Nev Showtime. Here we go. See if Mother remembers. Let me just see. If she remembers this.
4: I recognise this.
3: Does she remember that one?
4: Claire, are you there?
3: Okay, does she remember this one?
4: Magic roundabout, she said.
3: She's wrong.
4: Claire, you're wrong.
3: The two were linked, right? One.
4: Oh, Ollie.
3: Go on.
4: Ollie's put, I'm guessing Saf grew up on the soldier of Balamori 64 Z named Teletubbies and buried in the new house. Ollie, all right. That is my childhood.
3: Oh, Ollie, go away. He's another one of them little young ones, isn't he? Of course he does.
4: Oh, Mum put Trumpton.
3: Yeah, she's correct. Okay, correct. But does she know what the other one was? No, it wasn't. I know what she's going to be thinking.
4: She's put Camberwick Green.
3: No, but... Oh, hang on.
4: God, there's lots of people typing in now.

0: pas mon frère. Oh, honey, let me go on the street. What did he say?
1: Remember children.
0: I don't know what that
1: and
0: is.
1: The wheelie.
0: No. Here we go. This will give her a clue. Here we go.

0: is and nothing dismays.
1: Oh, she did say Compton.
2: There's a clue. So what was this one? Who was it?
1: Oh, Lisa sent a photo of Chilton and the Weedies.
2: I have no idea who that is. Right then, you've got 10 seconds. Come on, come on, Claire. You won't get it. I know she won't get it. But the clue was Trumpton and Campbellwick Green.
1: She's typing.
2: But there was another place that was all one place.
1: Oh.
2: Right? So, Trumpton was a little village outside of Campbellwick Green.
1: Right.
2: Which was run by... Dun, dun, dun, dun, dun, dun, dun, dun, dun. Jiggly.
1: Oh.
2: I'm so happy she didn't get that. She didn't get it. Yeah, and that was it. That's why he sung.
1: Oh.
2: Yeah.
1: And what was this, a TV show?
2: It was a TV show, and it was great.
1: Wow.
2: Yeah, and they used to last about 5 minutes on TV.
1: Oh. Right?
2: Yeah, they did.
1: I guess that's the same as our, like, TikTok.
2: Who?
1: Just, like, 5 minute little episodes of things. It's like, yeah. Oh, she's put, oh.
2: Yeah, good. See? Chigley, Campbellwick Green, and Trumpton. All linked together. Yeah?
1: Wonderful.
2: And then years later, Postman Pat.
1: Postman Pat. Postman Pat.
2: That's the boy. Postman That's Pat. It. Right, we'll give her one more tune.
1: Oh, Mum said my fave was Mr. Ben.
2: Really? Because he was another one that was a bit weird, really.
1: Yeah, like, didn't he go into a shop and then he went somewhere else?
2: Went into Emily's shop where they didn't sell anything and just changed his clothes in there. And then came out and sold things.
1: Yeah, was he a detective?
2: Was he a detective? Oh, Claire, please.
1: Honestly, it's too early for all this.
2: Oh, my God.
1: What do you mean? What was he? A magician? Mum, save me here. I'm getting embarrassed. I'm Googling Mr. Ben profession.
2: Oh my God. Mum, save me. Was he a detective?
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0: that, darling?
1: More listeners.
0: Yeah, we will get more listeners.
2: Alex!
0: Get your legs in the air! Come in, come in!

0: And then we did it, right? And just as you know, like we were talking about Mr. Ben, uh-huh. right? And how he just appeared and did things, right?
1: Yeah.
0: And then we went like, and then Alex appeared.
1: Hey! As if by magic.
0: Alex in the green room. Hang on, let me do this, right? Here we go.
2: Hi, Nev, it's Alex here, and I'm talking all things theatrical Whoa. In the green room every Friday from 2 p.m.
0: Wait for it, wait.
2: Until then, back to you. Break a leg.
1: Break a leg.
0: You see, normally...
3: People didn't understand intro. That, though, did they? Didn't know what that was all about.
0: They didn't know what it was all about. Break a leg.
1: Break a leg.
3: How rude.
0: Okay, so... here's a lovely Saffron.
3: Hello, Saff.
0: I know.
3: It's lovely to finally meet you. I heard all about you.
0: Yeah.
3: So heard fun. So much.
0: It's like having superstars in my...
3: Talk about famous.
1: No.
3: I get my little autograph.
0: Have you seen the trailer?
3: I have seen the trailer,
0: oh,
3: yeah.
0: Oh, God.
3: Incredible.
1: Oh, my
0: goodness. And she's got this... She's bought this gown, right?
3: Okay.
1: Do you want to see it?
3: Yeah, I do.
0: Of course, he wants to see it. Okay. It's a fabulous yeah. gown. I just wondered... I know, Ooh. I know.
1: Yeah.
0: See, shall I just tell you though? Can I just tell you on the negative side?
1: Oh, no.
0: I never like to be negative.
1: Okay.
0: Is it red carpet?
1: It is.
0: Red and purple don't really go,
1: well,
0: do
1: no,
0: they?
1: Well, that's why I got burgundy, because I didn't want to get a bright red in case it mm-hmm. clashed.
0: Yeah, no, and then people might have yeah. thought she's got blood all over her.
1: Yeah, no one wants that, do they?
0: No, they don't. No. Well, actually, in the film. No, sorry.
1: No, yeah, yeah.
0: No spoilers. No spoilers.
3: What a problem to have, though.
1: I know.
3: Just choosing your red carpet outfit. Oh, what colour should I go for?
4: Oh, I don't need a clash.
0: We don't need a clash at all.
1: No. All. It's crazy, though, because this time next week, I'll be at the venue, like, helping them get ready. Got my makeup booked. It's like, it's crazy that it's finally now here and is a thing.
0: I know.
1: And my friends will be on their way.
0: Yeah.
1: Hopefully the trains will be all right next
0: yeah.
1: time.
0: Yeah. Oh, God.
1: Yeah, I know. Because when you said that the other day, I thought...
0: you better check. Yeah, trains are all right. Yeah, it's good. I'd love to have come.
1: Oh.
0: I know. It would have been... No, it's too late now. Can't go. Too busy. Got things to do. Like you, Alex, see? Yeah. So Alex should be a spider, really.
1: Oh, right.
0: Do you know why? Because he's... You
1: got
0: could never
1: legs?
0: Catch... Yes. In them little shorts. Yeah. Anyway... 8 legs in them shorts. No, you've got 8 legs. I'm trying to do it with 5 fingers. And he's like everywhere. You can't really catch him because he's always
1: so
0: moving and he's so busy.
3: I'm not that bad.
0: You are. He's always busy. Oh. Seriously. He's going to come and see me. If you were a date, me and you would have been finished.
1: Oh.
3: Oh, dear.
0: I'll come and see you there. Then he never does.
3: Oh, don't.
0: Do you know, we spent nearly a year calling Alex and saying, Alex, you come and see me. And I used to wait for him. And
3: didn't oh, turn it wasn't out. That long.
0: It was long.
3: Was it that long?
0: It was. I lost all my hair. I lost all my hair waiting for him to turn up.
3: But look what's happened since. A beautiful blossoming relationship.
1: There we go.
0: It is
1: blossoming. It was worth the wait.
0: It is. We've kissed and made up.
1: That's good.
0: Okay. And,
1: that is good.
0: Yeah, that would be it. I need to say something else that would have been totally inappropriate, but let's leave that one there as well. So, we're going to watch the film. When's it on? Sorry.
1: On the 19th of October.
0: Can you be a bit more enthusiastic about it?
1: I just get really nervous. Yeah, it's the 19th of October.
0: Oh, no, don't you realise you're the biggest star and you're in front of Alex is here.
1: It's a big deal.
0: Oh, it's a big deal. Next year you could say to him, now then, you're in my panto. You'd be like, like that. See, just audition time.
1: Oh, my God, yeah, Alex. Hi, my name's Saffron Spearman.
0: That's it. And he could show you how to get your legs in the air like that. Yeah.
3: Do you know about this legs in the air thing? Have you
0: oh
3: heard
0: my
3: about
0: God.
3: This?
0: I have. I told you about it. It's breakfast. You don't listen.
3: Breakfast. Yeah.
0: Yeah. So because
1: legs
0: Alex does
1: in
0: this.
1: The air.
0: Yeah. Because he does this. God. Oh God. Hang on. Where's a penny? Hang on. It'll drop in a minute. Hang on. I've only got 10p. But anyway. So you know the Showtime thing.
1: Yeah.
0: And you know people don't really get break a leg, right?
1: Yes.
0: They don't understand what that means. It's good luck, isn't
1: yes,
0: it? Right?
1: Yes. Yes.
0: So when
1: do you know
0: Alex,
1: why? Go on. People say that?
0: Ooh, information. Give it to me.
1: I hope I get it right. Because back in the day, it's like if you break your leg, you get put in a cast, right?
0: Is that it?
1: That's what I thought. Because if you break your leg, you get a cast on the broken leg.
0: Hang on, wait a minute.
1: So then it's like you're getting in the cast. So that's why people say break a leg.
0: Oh.
1: Oh, no. Have you heard something different?
3: Do you know? I don't actually really know.
1: Oh.
0: Phone and Claire.
1: I mean, it makes sense. So well, Claire's not going to know.
3: Yeah.
0: Claire will know, won't she? Will she not know?
1: She's not a thespian.
0: Well, I'm hanging up. Talk to her then. No. So the Showtime music is dun dun dun dun dun dun dun dun dun dun, and then
3: exactly
0: Alex does
3: that.
0: This bit, and then at the bit, and then the end bit it goes dun dun dun dun dun dun dun dun.
1: Boo!
0: Yeah.
1: Nice. High kick.
0: High kick.
1: Yeah. I'll whip out a high kick.
0: Can you?
1: Maybe not in these jeans.
0: No, don't do any high kicking with your legs. Your legs are as long as your brother's, and so therefore they might end up in Iceland.
1: Hey!
0: Other stores are available. We like that. Alex, what's on the show today?
3: I'm doing hidden gems of musical theatre.
1: Ooh.
0: Okay.
3: So and it was all inspired by a song that I couldn't remember the name of, and I still can't remember the name.
1: Do you know what the show it's from?
0: I'll tell you what.
3: Nothing from A Chorus Line.
1: I sung that in my Lambda exam.
0: Did you?
1: Yeah.
0: I love that song.
1: I love that song. I've got a video of me doing that, actually.
5: Can't hear you.
3: Oh.
0: I can't hear Alex. I don't know why.
3: Can you switch me off?
0: No, I didn't. I can hear you.
1: I can hear
0: you. Can you not hear Alex?
5: Can't hear you right there.
1: Oh, no.
3: Am I that boring? You've switched me off.
0: I can hear you. I'll turn them up really loud.
5: Oh, shout.
0: They can hear you out there because you're definitely going out here.
3: Oh, yeah. Okay. All
0: 100%.
3: Right.
0: Yeah.
1: I love that song.
0: So Hidden Gems or something you can't remember. I was going to say, I thought that Russ, who is the Oracle. No. He's CFAX. Russell Robinson is the Oracle. And Russ is the Teletext. CFAX. Was it CFAX?
3: I don't know. Where are you going with this?
1: No, I don't know anything that has come out of your mouth,
0: There used to be a TV service which used to be Oracle, which used to give you see all the TV programs and have little text on it, and then there was CFAX on the other side. So
3: I remember
0: BBC,
3: that. Yeah.
0: BBC was one, and Oracle was the other one.
3: Oh, yes. Oracle was the other. Yeah. I remember CFAX.
0: So Russ Teletext. Robinson is Oracle. You see, and this Russell here is CFAX. That's what I call them. They always come in. They know everything.
1: Oh,
3: okay.
0: Just get them on
1: one of them.
0: One of them. So anyway, so you reckon the cast break a leg.
1: To get in the cast.
0: Information overload, but 0794-264-1074. Tell Alex, you'll know later. And what was this film thing you can't remember? Can you not remember?
3: Oh, I remembered it now.
1: It's a great song.
3: Nothing from A Chorus Line. That's the song I was trying to remember all week, and I thought, and I could remember the tune, but if you remember a tune, how can you? You can't search for a song, can you?
1: So you need to sing it into your phone.
3: Sing it into your phone. I tried Shazamming myself. Yeah. It just didn't work. So I thought, well, that's good. Little hidden gems.
0: Little hidden gems.
1: Oh my goodness! I'll have to listen in. I love stuff like that.
0: I know, but then you'll
1: musical hidden gems.
0: Then you'll come in here on Monday and
1: be singing them all.
0: I know that's not
3: get a little earworm.
1: Yeah.
0: Let's not do any earworms.
1: No, my friends are sick of me. Like, I'm always listening to musicals. Always.
0: I know, but she had La La Land earlier.
3: Yeah. Yeah, I heard that. Love it.
0: She was doing her thing, and I was thinking,
1: doing my high kicks.
0: I'll sit over here and just watch. I know. Free performance for me.
1: I love it.
0: I know, it's fantastic, fantastic. Alex is on this afternoon at 2 o'clock.
3: 2 o'clock.
0: Can't wait. When are you back, Monday?
1: Yeah. I think so. Let me double check.
0: God's sake. Goodness gracious. We don't get invited to the premiere.
3: I know.
1: Right. Yeah, I am. Monday, Tuesday.
0: Okay. Monday, Tuesday. So you'll be back Monday, Tuesday.
1: Yeah.
0: And then the following week, what happens? What noise was that?
1: The following week
3: that was
1: is
3: an excited
1: the
3: noise.
0: So the following week. So, yeah. So you do the performance.
1: Yeah.
0: And then the following week, when you come back, I want to hear all about it.
1: Well, I could always come in on that Monday that it's released. On release day.
0: Steady on, girl. Steady on. I know, because there'll be fans outside and everything. We don't do
3: that.
0: That
3: would be amazing. Little release day.
1: Yeah.
3: Release day thing. Great.
0: Can you do it?
1: Yeah, let's make it happen.
0: Let's make it happen.
1: How fun.
0: It's good fun. Anyway, before you came in, Alex, because I saw you coming along here, and I said, no, wait, because I was going to put her behind
1: here.
0: Oh,
1: no, the pressure.
3: Okay.
0: The pressure. What pressure?
3: Have you not been behind there yet?
1: I did it for the first time today. I gave all the announcements from that side of the room.
0: I know, it's amazing. Different, isn't it?
1: And all of a sudden the stakes are so much higher.
0: and then she did it and it was really good, and so I thought, right, I could put you behind here for the last half hour.
1: Okay.
0: And then let you do your thing.
1: Okay.
0: And it'd be good. And then I saw Alex coming and I thought, no, because then what happened is she gets up and all excited. Clambering over the equipment to get to Alex on the other side. And then, seriously, you don't realise. I said, he's going to come in, he's got this posh Marks and Spencer t-shirt on, his hair's always perfect, do you know what I mean?
1: Smells lovely.
3: I'm a state today. Here we go.
1: If that's a shabby state.
0: I'll tell you what.
1: You know what I mean?
0: Seriously. I know. It's too much. Anyway, right. So we'll see you at 2 o'clock.
3: Lovely. Look forward to it.
0: Okay, so hidden gems today, ladies and gentlemen. hidden gems. You're our hidden gem.
3: Oh, shush. He flirts with me all the time. I love it.
1: It's too early for this, guys.
0: Hidden gem.
1: You have to leave the room in a second.
0: There's a big glass window there. You can't really leave. You see everything.
1: Oh, goodness.
0: You see everything. Right, 25 to 10. Let's do Ricky Martin.
1: Hey.

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12: Oh, are we on? Oh, we're on. This is working. Oh my goodness, I can't believe I did that myself. So the weather today was windy, mostly cloudy, with intermittent rain this morning. And in the afternoon, there's a band of showery, occasional heavy rain that will sweep southeast. But it will be clearing to a late brightness this evening. So like I said earlier, if you're out this evening, you're going to have a great time. The trains, they're on time. The next one is 10:14 from Great Yarmouth to Norwich, and the one from Lowestoft. Oh, we've run out of time on that. Let me just refresh that. 2 seconds. It's a 10:06 to Ipswich. The roads currently are still looking great. There's no congestion really at all. So you can have a lovely, relaxed Friday morning going around all the roads. You're not going to be late. But always drive carefully. Oh, actually, tell a lie, there's a little bit of traffic on the way to Gapton Hall roundabout down the A47 from the Harfrees roundabout. But if you're heading to Norwich, it's all good. Through Caister, is this what you were saying the other day, Nev, about the roadworks there? There's a little bit of traffic still through Caister, but nothing to worry about. Oh, my goodness. But yeah, oh my goodness, I've done it in time. Do you know what? I wish I had loaded up here some positive news. I did have some loaded up earlier. Some I did find were that the new banknotes are going to be the puffin, the hedgehog, badger, I think, on the new Bank of England banknotes. They're replacing some things. But apparently that's the only positive news I could find, which is alarming.
13: Alex came in.
12: Alex has come in. I've met the lovely Alex.
13: That's positive news.
12: That is really positive.
13: And then Russell's on at 10.
12: And Russell is on at 10.
13: Yeah.
12: How fun. My goodness, we're nearly out of time.
13: Never mind that, it's all good. Right, next tune.
12: Right, what wonderful. We've got a bit of 9 to 5. Yeah. A little bit of Dolly P. Here you go.

0: What a song.
1: Tune.
0: What a great song to start your Friday, everyone. Mm-hmm. How fun. Well, this is our time to say goodbye. Mm-hmm. We've got great, great shows coming up for you today, though. Oh, thank
2: you. It was me. I was being too loud.
0: We have got Russell at 10.
3: Yay!
0: Lee at 12.
3: Yay!
0: Alex at 2. And then we've got Nev back at 4. What a treat for you all today. But you know, thank you so much for having me again. I've had so much fun.
1: It's great fun. And you'll be back again on
0: Monday
1: and Tuesday next week.
0: I can't wait. It'll be brilliant. We'll start your week off in the right way.
1: It will be absolutely fantastic.
0: Fantastic.
1: We've got a bit of a competition on Monday, though.
0: Oh, really?
1: We have.
0: With who?
1: Rob is back on air. Those who know, if you know, you know. Yeah, if you know, you know. But it's not competition, really, because he doesn't really blast out into our area.
0: Oh, really?
1: But people might just think, we'll nip across and have a little listen. Oh. But then they'll realise they made a mistake.
0: Dun, dun, dun.
1: And they'll have the sap. Thank you very much for coming out, darling.
0: Thank you so much.
1: It's been fabulous.
0: So much fun. We should probably get out of here so Russell can come and set up.
1: Yeah, he is CFAX, not the Oracle.
0: Have a great Friday, everyone.
3: Bye.
0: Thank you. Bye.

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2: Labour's Sagal Abdiwali has been elected as the new MP for Holborn and St Pancras, replacing Sir Keir Starmer and beating Zach Polanski from the Greens into second place.
3: Sagal Abdiwali, Labour Party, 12,292. Zach Polanski, the Green Party, 8,928.
2: Meanwhile, Zach Polanski has vowed to carry on as Green Party leader. The man accused of murdering Anne Widdecombe is due at the Old Bailey today, charged with preparing terrorist acts linked to an alleged plot targeting Nigel Farage's home. Joshua Carey, who's 28, is accused of online reconnaissance on prominent figures and travelling to Mr Farage's home last year. Young people are facing a lack of hope that their lives will be better than their parents. Experts say it's for the first time since the Second World War and report a rise in mental health problems. And Everton's owners have put the club up for sale less than 2 years after acquiring a controlling interest in the club. That's the latest from Radio News Hub. I'm Johnny Holmes.

Yes, good morning again. It's me, and it's a Friday. Russell on a Friday. Yeah, sitting in for Moira. Here till 12, following on from that madness. And, you know, just for once today, I couldn't decide what to start the show with, which tune. I've thought long and hard about this. Yeah, we had 2 hours of madness. Thank you, Nev. Thank you, Saffron. What a fantastic way to start the day. And then at 12, when I get out of here, you've got 2 more hours of madness with flipping Lee. Wow. So this is going to be 2 hours of relative calm, I hope, I trust. Let's kick off with Joe Jackson.

Mark Ronson with K1 Star. Now, this is going out to anyone listening this morning by the name of Kevin. You know who you are.

0: Sober. Paloma Faith, Stone Cold Sober. Before that, it was Mark Ronson with Keown Star and I Can't Lose. And before that, Joe Jackson and Stepping Out. And all of a sudden, it's 10 minutes past 10. And I'm Russell. I'm here till 12. I'm covering for Moira. And it's all the usual stuff you would hear on a Wednesday. So 11 o'clock, we're going to be having the what's ons and what's going on. No retro album of the month because it's Friday. No, I'm going to keep that for Wednesdays. But we have got the 11:20 connection, the little quiz out, the little lateral thinking musical quiz where you get your brain working. That'll be fun, won't it? Let's have a break, shall we?
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11: Seriously, why not?
0: The oldest record on the show is coming up right away.
12: The voice of the community.
0: So going back 70 years to the 9th of October 1956, at number 11 in the charts, we find the Cordettes. Who were the Cordettes? They were a female quartet from Wisconsin, and they had a long career from the 40s through to the 60s, but just the three hits in the UK singles charts, very nicely spaced. Each one was 2 years after the previous one. Two of them went on to sell a million copies around the world. I'm going to play you one of those. So at number 11 this week, 70 years ago, Born to Be With You, the Cordettes.

lovely. From 70 years ago, the Cordettes. I'll let them finish, shall I? And Born to Be With You. Let's go straight up to date. The current number one single across the UK. This is Taylor Swift and Patient Zero.

Patient Zero, be patient, Russell. Patient Zero and Taylor Swift, the current number one. And rumoured to go into the album chart at number one this week is the Beatles and their reissue of Rubber Soul. It's been remixed for 2026. Everything's sounding all plucky and wider and bigger and deeper and more refined at the same time. Oh, let me give you an example. This is Drive My Car, the 2026 remix. These are the Beatles.

0: So this is Burt Camford, and arguably the original version of Strangers in the Night. There is some dispute over who actually wrote the song, but he claimed it. Before that, it was the Supremes' You Can't Hurry Love, and before that, the Beatles and Drive My Car. And I've got an epic track from the Motors coming up in just a few minutes.
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That's the Motors and Dancing the Night Away. Today in the Great Yarmouth area, top temperature of 19 degrees, light rain and a fresh breeze. Could be on and off all day, you never know. Around about 11 o'clock I've got the What's Ons, what's going on in the area over the next 7 days or so. Meanwhile, just loads more tunes. Isn't that just what you want? It is what I do, yeah.

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7 minutes to 11 here on Harper Manfred Mann's Earth Band and Blinded by the Light. Elton John's album Rock of the Westies turns 50 next month, and to celebrate, they're reissuing it with 9 previously unreleased demo tracks. So I'm looking forward to that. This is from that album. This is Island Girl.

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1: Time for the what's ons, what's going on around the area over the next 7 days or so. Now, an event that's starting in about an hour's time at St George's Theatre in celebration? Well, to commemorate, shall we say, World Homeless Day and World Mental Health Day, which happens tomorrow. Various local services who support these causes are having a get-together exhibition. I don't know what you'd call it, really, but it's at St George's Theatre. 12 till 3 today, Friday the 9th of October. Come visit us at St George's Theatre to celebrate the amazing work our local services do to support homelessness and mental health in Great Yarmouth. Well worth a look if you have a few minutes to spare, I'm sure. And still on the mental health theme, tonight at the Ocean Hotel, 54 Marine Parade, a Peaky Blinders charity night, 7 till late. This is in aid of Norfolk and Waverney Mind for better mental health. It is £50 a head, and it's a three-course meal with a glass of Prosecco on arrival. If there's any tickets left, you better get in quick. That's the Peaky Blinders charity night at the Ocean Hotel. Have a look at the theatres then, shall we? Tonight at the Britannia Pier Theatre, there's a double tribute night, Freddie Starr and Elvis. Are they both on at the same time? fight. In the Pier Tavern, that will be. And then on Sunday, October the 11th, at the Britannia Pier Theatre, Isabella's Dance Company present I Have a Dream. Two shows, one at 12, one at 5. And then next Thursday evening at Britannia Pier Theatre, October the 15th, Pink Live. No, not actually her. It's the world's number one Pink tribute act, Vicky Jackson, will be appearing at the Britannia Pier Theatre next Thursday. Moving over to St George's Theatre tonight, Friday the 9th, Forbidden Nights. Oh yes, a bit risque this one. The live stage show, hot and hilarious. A celebration of 9 years of muscles, mayhem and over 11,000 shirt rips. You get the picture? And then tomorrow night, Saturday, at St George's Theatre, I Want It All, A Night of Queen, starring Forever Freddy with a live band. Galston Pavilion then, tonight, October the 9th, the Eurythmics with Stacey Green, the UK's number one Annie Lennox tribute. Tribute to the Eurythmics and the music of the 80s and 90s. And then this one caught my eye actually, Tuesday the 13th, next week, the Alan Fletcher Band. Alan Fletcher played the part of Dr. Carl Kennedy in Neighbours for 30 years. But now he demonstrates his musical talents, playing in his Australian alt-country folk music band. Deep down. That's Galston Pavilion next Tuesday.

Moving over to the cinemas then. Showing today at the Arc Cinema in Great Yarmouth, we have Digger, Heart of the Beast, Other Mommy, Resident Evil, Sense and Sensibility, The Social Reckoning, The Uprising, and Verity. 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Back to the tunes. Back to 1981. These are the Dolly Dots. This wasn't a hit, but I absolutely adore it.

Dolly Dots and Radio. Yeah, I know. I've got my little quiz coming up in about 10 minutes' time. The 11:20 connection. I play you three tracks. You've got to work out what the link is between them. Use your brain.

0: Calvin Harris featuring Ellie Goulding. I Need Your Love. Before that, it was Paul Simon, You Can Call Me Al. And the 1120 connection is coming next. A little quiz, don't go far.
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6: Get the flags out, because for the first time ever, I'm doing the 11:20 connection at just about 11:20. Brilliant. Okay, so I'm going to play you three pieces of music, about 20 to 30 seconds of each one. Work out the title, work out the artist, if you know them, and then see if you can work out what the link is between the three pieces of music. There's no prize for this. If you want to give us a WhatsApp, you certainly can, but there's no prize. Just give yourself a pat on the back if you get it right. Three pieces of music. What is the link between these three extracts?

0: Stop the Wedding. That's Ash. Light rain and a fresh breeze in the Great Yarmouth area today. That's all afternoon showers on and off. Top temperature of 18 degrees. And sunset tonight at 6:13.
1: Ooh, it's getting earlier, isn't it?
0: I'll give you the answer to the quiz after this from New Order. This is Bizarre Love Triangle.

0: New Order and Bizarre Love Triangle. That's from the album Brotherhood that was number one 30 years ago this week. Make that 40 years ago, 1986. So about 10 minutes ago, I played you the 1120 Connection, three tracks, and what was the link between them? I played you Kids in America by Kim Wilde, I played you The Final Countdown by Europe, and I played you Africa by Toto. So we had America, Europe, and Africa, three continents. It was as simple as that all the time. Did you get it right? Well done if you did.
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Entering the charts at number 3 exactly 30 years ago this week, Baby Bird and You're Gorgeous. Elvis Costello has just reissued his first album from 1977, My Aim Is True, the 49th anniversary reissue, because he couldn't bear the thought of waiting 50 years. It's greatly expanded with lots and loads of extra tracks, but this is from the original. This is the Angels Wanna Wear My Red Shoes.

Pink Floyd and Money. Before that, Elvis Costello and the Angels Wanna Wear My Red Shoes. 18 minutes to 12 when Lee will be here. Stand by your beds.

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0: David Guetta and Sam Martin, Lovers on the Sun.
1: Go, go, go. This is

Dua Lipa and Training Season. This show today has been sponsored by the Prom Hotel Bar and Restaurant. Thank you very much. And that's your lot from me for today. Thank you so much for your company for the last couple of hours. Hope the tunes have been to your liking. I'm back on Wednesday, 10 till 12, my usual time. I might be back next Friday, I don't know. Lee Brown is coming up next, you have been warned. I leave you with Sparks.

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2: Labour has retained the Holborn and St Pancras seat in a by-election called after former Prime Minister Sir Keir Starmer stepped down. Sahgal Abdiwali won with a majority of 3,364. She spoke after the vote.
3: The number of times I've been stopped by people who were coming up to us reacting positively about the message of hope that we were sending, but also about the message of delivery that we were promising.
2: Meanwhile, Zach Polanski has vowed to carry on as Green Party leader after he failed to win a seat in the by-election. The man accused of murdering Anne Widdecombe is due at the Old Bailey today, charged with preparing terrorist acts linked to an alleged plot targeting Nigel Farage's home. Deliveroo drivers who ride too fast could be banned from using the platform. The delivery service says it will introduce technology to better monitor when a rider is at unreasonable speeds. And Ed Sheeran's Loop Tour has new opening acts following Macklemore's removal, with former The Fray frontman Isaac Slade joining several US states and American Idol contestant Brooks Rosser performing in Indianapolis tomorrow. That's the latest from Radio News Hub. I'm Ben Monse.
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5: 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Matthew Reed, chief executive of Marie Curie, explains.
6: This week, celebrities including Michael Palin, Stephen Fry and Chris Kamara are supporting our call to transform end-of-life care. 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Nearly one in three people currently don't get the care they need when they're dying. This needs to change.
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8: Lee Brown on Harbour Radio. Right here, right now. I can't believe they still let him into the studio. But he's here again.
9: Here it comes. He's a big man, Leroy Brown. He's my man.
10: It's 12 o'clock. It's Friday. It's the 9th of October. It must be Lee Brown. Here he is. He's live in the studio. Let's rock.

Yes, good afternoon, Great Yarmouth, the wonderful world. It's Friday the 9th of October and it's time for Music and Madness. What a great day we've had on Harbour Radio so far, with Big Nev, with Saffron, with Russell Bird. It can only go down from here, you know. How are you today? Hope you're doing well, ladies and gentlemen, boys and girls and everyone else.

It's a cold day out there so far, isn't it? I've got a bit of a chill in my throat. Oh, I've already had three coffees to warm up the old cockles to get the velvet tones a working. I'm not even wearing shorts today, I tell you. And why don't you get in on the action? Tell me how your day is today. 0794 264 1074. I dare you to give me a text. I might even read it out. And if you ask for a song, I might even play it. I've had a busy week, everyone. I've been working hard with Home Support Matters. I'm back at Bel Air tonight, of course. And I've been buying fish. I've got seven fish in me tank now. I'm mesmerised. I don't get anything done anymore. It's the first time I've ever had fish in me life. I don't know what to do with them. But I have got a feeling something has changed in that tank today. I don't know if something's in the air. Maybe it's something about a frivolous Friday. But I've definitely got two frisky fish. They're chasing each other. I had to ask Nev what they actually do to each other. I don't know. But anyway, let's leave out the fish puns. Let's leave it trout. Or I'm in for a battering. Well, if you've got the

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0: It doesn't matter, young or old, at heart we're all recycled teenagers. 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

0: Tune there from The Clash from 1979, Rudy Can't Fail from the London Calling album. 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
0: And this is Sleeper, End of the World. It sounds like it in a good way.

0: I love that tune. That is a brand new out, released just Monday. Sleeper from the old Britpop days. Yes, another Britpop band back together and rocking it. Love it. And I've got to be honest, everyone, I'm not feeling well today. I'm not normally sick. Something's got me. My barriers are down. I've let the viruses in. I've got a poorly throat, everyone. Ah, come on. You've got bigger R's than that. I know most of you. Hey, and I've just had a message from the lovely Debbie from Bel Air to say she's listening on her headphones and she's on the bus, and I know what I want to shout out and I'm not allowed to, but you know it. And Russ has reliably informed me he's playing me from his backpack, as he normally does, walking through Yarmouth town to his next lovely service user. So play me loud, Russ, play me loud. He'll be back on tomorrow. Yes, he will. I've got to play a couple of adverts for you. It gives you all time to A, put the kettle on, and B, give me a message on 0794 264 1074. Let me know the songs you want me to play. I'm here for 2 hours.
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9: Lee Brown on Harbour Radio, right here, right now. I can't believe they still let him into the studio, but he's here again.
0: Yes, good afternoon, ladies and gentlemen, everybody. It's coming up to 12:20 p.m. Friday the 9th of October. Hope you are doing well. And I just want to give a little shout out to St. George's Theatre because they are now open from 12 today until 2 p.m. today as part of World Homeless Day. There's loads of great services attending to show all the vital work the local services can do for the homeless. So please go and visit. It's great. And I know our Alex, I know our Michelle is going to be there as part of Harbour Radio, part of all the amazing services locally, going to St. George's for this lunchtime. In view of World Homeless Day. Absolutely amazing. And I loved it yesterday morning when our very own Nev was speaking to Mark from the Walk and Talk, talking about the Homeless Day on the 27th of November. Nev is going to be sleeping out in the marketplace. Yes, he is, with the rest of that group. And you can sign up by looking at the Walk and Talk, going on their Facebook page, etc. Find the link. I think that's an amazing thing to do, Nev. So well done to you and everyone who joins in with that. Amazing. What community we've got here in Great Yarmouth, ladies and gentlemen. Let's play the next song, you beautiful things. This is Benson Boone.

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1: Yeah, love that tune. I'm dedicating that to my little Lily. She loves Benson Boone. And I was very upset this morning when I was listening to the lovely Saffron and equally desirable Big Nev. They were going through the children's theme tunes. They missed one, a very important one, and I'm going to play it in a minute. But first, let's go to a very quick advert. Listen up, everyone. I'll be back with the greatest kids theme tune, in my view, of all time.
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1: It's true, you know, and I'm a living fact of it. 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You can find us nice and easy. Come and be part of the community. It's good to give, you know, it really is. And talking of that, I'm going to give my contribution because Big Nev and Saffron this morning was going on about kids' theme tunes. And I messaged in and said, do you remember Chilton and the Wheelies? And Nev went, no. So I'm going to play it. And do you know what? In my glory days, when I used to work at Vauxhall Holiday Park, I actually took this tune, changed the lyrics for Vauxhall and had this as the opener of a kids show. That's how good it is. Do you remember this one?
5: Jump in, we'll take you for a spin, show you round the wheelie world. Hop on, it's fun to come along and take a look at wheelie world. You'll be surprised the wheelie feels. To zoom around, oh, there you will so merrily. A whoopee. You don't need a ticket for the place, you want for free. And if you see the witch fun, don't be worried, for there's no cause for alarm. Cause we've got Chilton, who's the dragon, he will keep

Go on, Chilton. Come on, how good is that? Chilton and the Wheelies. Does anyone remember it? Because sometimes I think I might have banged my head when I was a kid and had this vivid dream about a dragon on roller skates. Because I mention it, no one ever remembers Chilton and the Wheelies and the old witch who lived in the little big teacup. Anyone? Anyone? Let me know, because I do think I'm going mad. But it doesn't matter where you go. I'm going to link this, as long as you go your own way. Hey! He's good, isn't he? He is good. I'm not going. Put down the gun.

absolutely love that one. Come on, everyone loves the Mac, don't they? Go Your Own Way, 1976, Fleetwood Mac. Yeah, how you doing, everyone? You're listening to Music and Madness with Lee Brown. It's 12:28 p.m. I've had another message from Debbie on the bus. She said she's going to wave soon, so she must be coming into Yarmouth. Hello, Debbie on the bus. I can't shout out what I want to shout out. Traffic looks quite good. Still quite grey. It's a very grey day today. And even I'm feeling it. Honestly, I'd like to thank Kevin Reed for getting me a message saying, I'm sorry that you're feeling unwell. Yes, Kevin, I actually am. And I never get ill. I've let me barriers down. I've said it. That's how you get a virus. You've let your own barriers down. I'm upset with myself. So that's why I've got to play all these kind of tunes to cheer myself up. And hopefully in turn, we'll cheer everyone else up today. Give me a message on 0794 264 1074. Tell me if you like the next tune. It's a brand new one. I played one of the songs from the Blossoms from the new album, Songs from the Wedding Cake, on Monday. I'm going to do a different one. It's a romantic ballad. Yes, it's a bad salad. A sad ballad. That's what I meant. Hope you like it. It talks about collecting DVDs and all that. So it's nostalgic. Hope you like it. Let's get romantic for a minute.

How nice is that one? The Blossoms, brand new album out this week. That is called Fall Into You. And I do that a lot sometimes. And do give me a message, any songs you want playing. Claire Lubbock has done so, has asked for a bit of Katy Perry. I will try and find it. We've got lots of Katy Perrys. I don't know if we've got the one you've asked for, Claire, so I might have to find it, go onto the system. I'll give it a bit of a jig around. I'll stick it in for you, don't worry. No, stop it, everyone, stop it. This is a respectable radio station. All right, then, it's 12:34, give or take. Should we quickly go through the weather, shall we? So then, at the moment, in Yarmouth, 18 degrees, it says feels like 13 degrees. There is going to be a bit of rain later, not until about 5 o'clock. Sunsets tonight, 6:12 p.m, and we'll rise again, will it? Don't, at 7:09 in the morning. Or you can set your watch by the time it rises in the morning, I tell you. And let's play a song. Look, I've just done a brand new one. I've done two brand new songs released this week. Hope you've enjoyed them so far. And if you look at the top 100 chart, it used to be top 40 on Top the Pops, didn't it? Now it's top 100. This song has been in there for years. It's quite a new one. It's still hanging in there in the top 100. And everyone loves it. Vance Joy, Riptide. It's about number 99. It's hanging on there, like I am at this radio station. 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Let's rock.

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That's one you don't hear very often from Madness. From their last album, the last studio album that went to number one in the charts. Go on, Madness. Run for your life. You are listening to Harbour Radio. And we are here for song requests, for new songs, for old songs. We'll put it all in the mix for you. Claire Lubbock has asked for a dedication here. Katy Perry's song. I've got it ready for you, Claire. This is for Claire and the lovely Sean. Apparently, the next song I'm going to play, it's a romantic ballad again. I don't know what's happening today. But apparently, this was their first dance song for their wedding. Aww. So this is Claire's dedication to the lovely Sean. Get ready to grab someone you love and give him a big hug. Aww. I now pronounce you Claire and Sean.

0: Oh, that's a nice one, isn't it? Oh, I went all moist in the eyes then, Nev. Oh, I have to ruin a moment. But my eyes went all moist. Oh, Claire, Sean, that's for you. Oh, dear. There you go. Oh, dear. Discipline 007, discipline. And do you know what? I've got to do an ad break because I was going to go straight into the next song, and it's Queen, Another One Bites the Dust. And that's not right after a wedding song, is it? Right? Right, so there you are. Let's go to the advert break. Oh, I'll compose myself. I promise I will. All my faculties. I'll be back in a minute, all right?
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4: 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I can't believe they still let him into the studio, but he's here again.
5: All right then, it's 10 to 1. It's time for a bit of Queen.

Love that tune. Another one bites the dust, Queen. Always makes me think of Gladiators. When's that coming back on TV? Oh, don't forget tonight, ITV, 5 o'clock, the Lionesses are playing Greece. So if you want some nighttime football tonight on terrestrial TV, then the Lionesses, England versus Greece, 5 p.m. tonight on ITV1. Nev has given me a shout that Tony from Ipswich wants a little bit of Roy Orbison. I will play that in a moment. But I'm going to spoil you again with another new song released this week on the album The Age of Everything. Hope you enjoy it. Let's have a little bit of Johnny Marr because it's time. And it is time. It's 5 to 1 on Harbour Radio.

Love that one. Brand new Johnny Marr, the guitarist from the Smiths. From his brand new album out this week, expected to chart quite highly tonight. Yes, and music lovers, have you noticed this new app out on Facebook? I saw my friend Mitchell Tennant mention this today, and I've had a go. You can go onto this app on Google if you write My Nine Albums, and it gives you up this like template for a poster where you can add in the artwork from your favourite albums, put it on Facebook, and in a couple of years, you'll look back at it and go, yeah, I still like them albums. I've done mine today. I've put my best nine albums, and after the next song, I'm going to very quickly read them out, Top of the Pops style, then play a song from my number one album of all time this week. All right, so we'll do that in a moment. Don't forget, if you're going to St. George's until 2 o'clock today, World Homeless Day, loads of great services from the area showing what they can do to be of assistance and to put back into the community. The team from Harbour Radio are there, and a couple of more are going there as we speak. So come and join them down at St. George's if you're on the walk, or if you're like Debbie on the bus coming into Yarmouth. But keep me in your lug holes, because I'll be playing great tunes like this next one for Tony in Ipswich. And great tunes like this next one for Tony in Ipswich. He wanted a bit of the Big O. Oh, I do like

Oh, Penny Arcade, Roy Orbison for Tony in Ipswich. Hope you enjoyed that. That is what I call the Hemsby Classic. We go bonkers in Hemsby at that one. Talking of places, I want to say hello to Emma from Galston, who said she is listening and enjoying some of the tunes I'm playing. That's great. Hello, Emma. Hello to you. Let's have a look very quickly at the weather. Then I'm going to do something. I was talking about my 9 albums. I'm doing it to hopefully get you thinking. Do you still listen to albums, or are you on like Spotify and you just know the songs, not the albums? Well, if you're old like me, you might have your lists of favourite albums. In about 20 seconds, I'll give you a countdown of mine and then play a song from number one, which identically, yes, I would like to say this one. 25 years ago, the song I will play next was number one at this time 25 years ago. There you are. I can link anything. So today, weather, it's cold. Right. A band of showery heavy rain was here this morning. Let's see how tonight was. Tonight will be breezy, mostly clear. Only a few patches of clouds. It's going to be all right. Dry tonight, even though my phone said it was going to rain at 5. So after that, it'll be okay. Staying windy tomorrow with long spells of sunshine in the morning. In the afternoon, a few areas of patchy cloud from the northwest. We don't care about that, but it does bring scattered showers tomorrow afternoon. Will be dry by the evening. Let's have a look at Sunday. Variable clouds, sunny spells, varied day, all right? And then it'll be overcast by Monday morning with a bit of rain. Ah, I'm going to have to cheer you up after that. Let's do a rundown of my 9 albums. It's very official, you know. Don't worry, I'll be quick. That's what she said. So, yeah, if you go onto Google and just write in my 9 albums, it will send you to get a free template to put the artwork of your 9 favourite albums, stick it on Facebook, and I'm fascinated what everyone's favourite album is. In at number 9, Suede by Suede. It's still great. 1993, I still love that album, Animal Nitrate and all that. Give it a listen. Number 8, the album that was never officially released, but it's all over YouTube, Adamant Persuasion. It's a sexy album. Give it a go. Number 8, a bit of a cheat here, The Best of the Stone Roses. It's still an album. Because if you go to their original, it doesn't have like Fool's Gold, One Love, 10 Story Love Song. So go.

for the singles collection. I'll go quicker, don't worry. And then at number six, I've gone for Sgt. Pepper. I mean, what would albums be without Sgt. Pepper? And there's still great tunes on it. A Day in the Life, all that. It's amazing. The Clash in at number five with their singles collection, because you can't pick one album by The Clash. You've got to go varied. They changed the world, they did. Number four, an obvious one for me, Oasis, definitely, maybe. That will always, definitely, not maybe, be in my top five. See what I did there? Suede the Blue Hour is in the top three because it's so good. Oasis, What's the Story, Morning Glory, in at number two of my all-time favourite albums. What's number one? What's number one? Can you guess? It's the next song I'm going to play, the title track from the album, the best album ever made. Then again, I haven't listened to them all, so this is the best one I've heard so far. Adam and the Ants, Prince Charming.

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Oasis, the shock of the lightning. Ah, oh, I love that song. That was like the lead single from the very last studio album, Dig Out Your Soul. From this time, I think that album was released this time back in 2008. I remember it. I was in Blackpool that week. I actually had some time off work. And me and my old mucker, Mr. Tom Devine, we went to Blackpool for a few days. And we were sat outside HMV having a sausage roll and a coffee. And HMV was blaring out this album because it was release day. Oh, those were the days. Those were the days, my friend. My throat. It's coming up to 1:15. We got a song for Tony and Maria in a moment. We've still got some Beatles, some Bob Marley, Mumford & Sons, David Bowie. What more do you need on my radio? See what I did there? On your radio. On my radio. It's the same old show. It's Music and Madness with Lee Brown here on Harbour Radio. Let's rock. Let's skank.

0: The Selector on my radio, Harbour Radio, and it even brought the sun out, didn't it? The sun come out during that song. If you're in Yarmouth, look out your window. That's the most sun we're going to get today, because it is still saying on my weather weenus, have to be careful how I say that, 5 o'clock today, it will rain. Don't forget the sun sets at 12 minutes past six tonight. Should be dry for the rest of the night, to be honest. When's it going to start raining tomorrow? No, we're okay. We're clear tomorrow. Just might be a bit of a dull day. I've got more tunes. I've got Tony and Maria's song request next. Still got Bob Marley. Still got the Beatles. Too much fun. So I'll be back in a moment. Stick the kettle on. I'll be around for a cup of tea in a moment.
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3: Hello, hello, hello. It's 1:21 p.m. I've just noticed Russ Robinson in the back room setting up for his show tomorrow. Apparently after here, he's going to feed the squirrels. I know, because he's just shown me his nuts. Ray! Honestly, it's true. He's got monkey nuts in his bag. I think that boy's going delusional. He said he had me, not like that, sir. He had me on his little system in his car going up and down Yarmouth Seafront. That's the way. Reach the community. Well done, Russell. You get a brownie point for that. Literally, Lee Brown. Yes. And let's play a tune, a request. Now, this is a song I have never heard the whole way through. So this will be a first for me, everyone. But Tony and Maria have asked for this song. Russ says he knows it well. So, Russ knows everything. And Debbie, this is for you. Anyone from Luton, this is Luton Airport.

0: That is for Tony and Maria. And I was just thinking during that song, if you've just switched on, yes, you are in Great Yarmouth, not Luton, but that is a song request. That's what we do here at Harbour. You want the song? If we can, we will play it for you. And also a great lineup on Harbour Radio. You've already had Big Nev, Saffron, Russell Bird, some bloke called Lee Brown, but you're also going to get this fine debonair gentleman after me at two.
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0: Yeah, Alex Youngs, direct from St George's Theatre today. I know, I mean, he's at the Gorston Pavilion Theatre and he's gone to St George's Theatre today. So it's not moonlighting, he was doing it for Harbour Radio. And we've got this young gentleman on tomorrow afternoon, 2 till 4. Hello, Russell.
2: Hello, Mr. Brown.
0: No, it's your mic not working. Hang on, let me do it. Go for it.
2: Hello, Mr. Brown.
0: Wow, you're there. Hello, mate. Tell me all about your show tomorrow afternoon.
2: Well, it's on from 2 till 4.
0: I said that.
2: Yeah, there you go. Russ Robinson in the afternoon.
0: And what do you do in the afternoon?
2: Well, for 2 hours, I play lots of top tunes.
0: Yes.
2: From decades gone by.
0: Right.
2: I have my double bill bangers.
0: Oh, I can see them.
2: This Day in Music History. And something you might be aware of, because you helped me create it.
0: Yeah.
2: The Jackson Jive.
0: Shamon!
2: Check my bed self.
0: I can't do it today. I've got a poorly throat.
2: I know.
0: I'm under the weather
2: today.
0: You need
2: to suck on a lozenge or a fisherman's friend.
0: Oh, I'm so worried then for a minute. Yeah, no, I do. I've been eating Mementos. Is mints good for me?
2: Well, they're just normal mints. They're not mint mints.
0: Do you know what I mean? I know.
2: You need a lozenger.
0: They're probably good for me belly more than me throat, aren't they?
2: We don't have too many because they might be like a laxative.
0: Oh, don't say that. I've got work tonight.
2: I know.
0: It's going to be a long night. Don't make me laugh. Honestly, I feel poorly today, Russ.
2: Apart from that, have you been okay?
0: Well, apart from on death's door today, yes, I've been fine. Thank you for asking.
2: I hear through the grapevine...
0: Do you?
2: ...that you have more family members arrived.
0: I've got seven!
2: Seven of them.
0: I've got seven fish that I'm loving it.
2: Now, are they guppies? Are they little ones?
0: They're not yuppies.
2: No, not yuppies.
0: They haven't got a Filofax in their hand.
2: And a brick phone.
0: I don't know. The first three was like Danio's, and he said the name of the next lot. I can't think of the name.
2: And have you got individual names for them?
0: No. Lily's just literally called them 1, 2, 3, 4, 5, 6, 7. She literally has. Yeah. But I think two of them are getting frisky today with each other.
2: Frisky fish.
0: Because honestly, when I went to Pets at Home, there's other pet shops, but I went there yesterday to have a little chat and I said, I don't know if you've just given me boys or girls, and he's told me the difference between the fish. Like if it's a girl, underneath there's like a little triangle. That don't make me laugh. And with the boy, I think there's like one or two little things dangling down underneath. And
2: that's quite common in little boys, though.
0: Well, I don't know. I've changed with you.
2: I was going to say, how did you check? What did you do? Put your hand in and lift up their tails?
0: I know.
2: Hello.
0: Yeah, but I think a boy is chasing a girl around the fish tank.
2: Well, there's nothing wrong with that.
0: Well, I know it's natural and all that, but he said, it's amazing how many people buy fish and come back a couple of months later and say, I need a bigger tank. There's all little baby fish, so I might get little baby fish soon.
2: Well, you haven't got the babies yet. They're just they're like on the
0: give her time, Rodney.
2: They're on their first,
0: give her time.
2: They're on their first date.
0: Well, yeah, you know, you've got to give her time. You've got to buy her some flowers and woo her.
2: Take her out for a meal.
0: He's wooing her, but just very fast. I don't know what's happening when we're back turned. But I tell you what, when I'm out on the rounds, and you know, you and me, Home Support Matters and that, this last week, as much as I'm enjoying the job, I am thinking of me fish. And I want to get home and look at me fish.
2: They are relaxing, aren't they?
0: I've never had fish in my life.
2: Have you never?
0: Never, ever. Because I always thought they were a bit boring.
2: No,
0: but I get
2: so
0: it.
2: Relaxing.
0: Yes, they are. Have you got any?
2: No. I want.
0: Why don't you?
2: I told you, I don't want to get fish. I want to get seahorses.
0: Where can you get them from?
2: Well, I'm not a specialist shop.
0: Okay.
2: Yeah.
0: One of those.
2: Because the males is the one that produces the babies. And he don't like pop out one or two. He pops out like hundreds.
0: That's a busy day, isn't it?
2: I mean, he's popping for a few hours.
0: Is he?
2: Have you never watched Natural World or Natural Earth of Sir David Attenborough?
0: No, I don't. Because there's always that feeding
2: thing.
0: You
2: know that you've got fish, mate. You need to start watching.
0: I know. I'm really getting into it.
2: And what do you feed them? Feed them the flakes?
0: Oh, yeah, the little temperate flakes. Yeah. And you got to, like, break them up and just drop them down in the morning. Honestly, I'm really enjoying it. I feel really sad talking about
2: fish.
0: I know
2: what to get you and Lily for Christmas, then.
0: Go on, mate.
2: Yeah, a fish.
0: No, I don't need any more.
2: Why not?
0: Give me a couple of weeks.
2: Can I get you like a... what I do is I'll try and find, if I can, a Noel and Liam Gallagher deep sea fisherman's outfits where they're playing their guitar and their microphone, but they're at the bottom of the sea.
0: Give me a punning song like Baby Shark. What's a song about fish? Go for it.
2: Well, you could play Marillion by Fish.
0: What?
2: He was the lead singer, wasn't he?
0: Was Fish. It? Was that his name?
2: Yeah, Kaylee.
0: Was it?
2: Yeah, his name was Fish.
0: Are you sure? I'm not taking a battering here, am
2: no,
0: I?
2: Honestly, no.
0: Really?
2: No.
0: Leave it, Trout, mate. Don't start fish
2: puns. I haven't got your hook, line, and sinker, honestly.
0: I think you're throwing me a red herring here.
2: I'm not, honestly. Hey.
0: Look, I've got a message just beamed in. You know, like, you show me your nuts.
2: Yeah,
0: your monkey nuts to feed the squirrels later. Because we do have squirrels around the Minster Church,
2: we
0: don't
2: do.
0: We?
2: Last Saturday coming in, seven of them. I fed seven of them.
0: Oh,
2: yeah,
0: that's
2: you've
0: lovely.
2: Got an hour to talk to
0: Do you
2: them.
0: Know why they swim on their backs? No, don't do that joke. Edwina, the lovely Edwina from Lowestoft, has sent me some photos of cake and I'm really hungry now.
2: Oh.
0: She said, we've been looking at some yummy, delicious food pictures and thought we'd share them. They're very nice and I'm really hungry. But I hope you're well, Edwina. Whoever's listening, give us a message, 0794 264 1074. And Russ, they can tune in to you tomorrow at 2?
2: 2 till 4. Yeah, got some banging tunes.
0: Of course he has. Very best, Rodney. Very best. And talking of that, the Beatles have released a super deluxe version of... you're putting your hand in the air.
2: I know, what? I don't know why I put my hand up in the air like I was in class. Nobody can see.
0: I'm trying
2: you.
0: To introduce here, mate. What's up?
2: Well, it's Beatles related.
0: What?
2: I thought of you this week.
0: What was you doing?
2: Well, no. Paul McCartney.
0: Yeah, where?
2: He released a new song. Have you heard it?
0: Chelsea Boots.
2: Great tune.
0: That's the one that he made up on the spot in an interview, and now he's properly, like, recorded it and all that.
2: And I thought, I've got to get in contact with you or get you to play it.
0: I know. But I'm playing this one because it's from the super deluxe version of Rubber Soul that's been re-released. And, of course, it's an all-time classic. Track number 2, Norwegian Wood. Thank you, Russell.
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10: Seriously, why not?

Mumford and Sons, I Will Wait. What other good things have we got to wait for? 2 weeks until the kids break up for October, half term, yet today. 2 weeks today. I know, because I've just booked in my parent-teacher meeting thing in 2 weeks' time, so I know it's shortly after that. So that means 3 weeks until Halloween. I always enjoy doing the Halloween show, the closest one I can to Halloween. Oh, I love doing that one. Let's play some more tunes. Alex will be live and unleashed in the Green Room show, 2 o'clock today, and if that's not reasons to be cheerful, I don't know what is. This is a bit of Blur. Song 2. He's on at 2. I can link anything.

Song 2 at 10:22, and Alex Youngs will be live unleashed in the green room at 2. It's all about the 2. David Bowie, Fashion.

They are. A bit of David Bowie. It's almost time for me to say goodbye. I hope you've enjoyed the show today. I should be back on the Drive Time show covering for Moira Monday, 4 o'clock. Come and join me then. But until then, have a great weekend. Have fun, everyone. Buy some fish. It's very therapeutic, as Uncle Albert would say. I'm going to sign off with this one. This is a bit of Ash. I've been Lee Brown. See you later. Two.

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2: Labour has retained the Holborn and St Pancras seat in a by-election called after former Prime Minister Sir Starmer stepped down. Sigal Abdi Wali won with a majority of 3,364.
3: And I want to say a huge thank you to every single person who's been coming out day after day, evening after evening, giving it all to this campaign. We led with hope, and the people of Holborn and St Pancras came with us on that journey of hope.
2: Yorkshire has officially been declared in drought, with low water levels in rivers and reservoirs following months of below-average rainfall. Enzo Maresca says he has no doubts about Manchester City's achievements, following a ruling that found the club guilty of more than 100 financial rule breaches.
4: There is a process ongoing, and in this going, ongoing, and in this going, and in this moment, I complete.

Hello, everyone. Good afternoon and welcome to The Green Room here on Harper Radio. It's Friday, the 9th of October, and the next 2 hours we are digging out some of musical theatre's hidden gems. Not necessarily obscure shows. These are brilliant songs that can get overlooked besides the big showstoppers. I've got a particularly funny number from a chorus line that I spent ages trying to remember this week. And we've got some comic disasters, surprising character songs, some beautiful melodies, and a few properly spectacular performances. Operation Mincemeat's playing in Norwich this week, so we'll hear two very different sides of that extraordinary show. And we're going to have a bit of a roundup of theatre news from West End and beyond as well. We'll also have the Harbour Radio What's On Guide about 3 o'clock and a look at what's happening around Great Yarmouth and Gorleston. Tell me what your favourite overlooked musical number is. You can WhatsApp me 07942641074. I also want to know where you're listening from and what you're up to today. And that's it. The Green Room is now open. Take your seats and let's get that curtain up. Only here on Harbour Radio. We're starting with a bit of MAME today, because why not? What a classic.

is today. Though it may not be anyone's birthday, and though it's far from the first of the year, I know that this very minute has history in it. We're here! It's a time for making merry, and so I'm for making hay.

0: Well, what a pair of characters. Both refuse to be ignored, and one insisted the celebration starts immediately. The other one wants to own the room. So that was It's Today from MAME, followed by The Life of the Party from The Wild Party. So MAME actually premiered on Broadway in 1966 with Angela Lansbury in the title role. And with The Wild Party, with music by Andrew Lipper, it's based on Joseph Moncure Marx's narrative poem. Two big personalities to open the show, and neither of them needs much introduction. With The Life of the Party, sang by Idina Menzel, no less. And we've got another wicked character coming up a bit later on as well. And do you know what? So I've had a bit of a week. I've had a come down from Into the Woods, the production at the Gorston Pavilion last week. And what a production that was. If you came to see it and you saw it, drop me a message. Let me know what you thought. 07942641074. It was a big week for us at the Pavilion, and what a production. Oh, I'd loved it. It's great. It was my first time up on stage since 2010, I think it was. So it's a real, real treat to be back up treading the boards last week. And a big shout out to all my fellow cast members and crew members for pulling off such an amazing show. Yeah, let us know if you came to see it. Interested to see what you think. So I've actually spent ages this week trying to remember a song. And it's been in my head. It's been a bit of an earworm. Like, you know, when you know the tune to a song, but you don't know the name of it, and how are you going to find it? You can't Shazam your own voice. So I spent ages trying to remember the name of this song, and it just made me think about those hidden gems and maybe those songs that are a bit less well known. And I thought, oh, that's a good idea for just a bit of a show. So today is all about hidden gems, musical theatre's hidden gems. So we started off with MAME and The Wild Party. And the next song I'm going to play is the song that I've been trying to remember the name of all week. I just kept repeating this line, something about a teacher, something about nothing. And of course, the song was called Nothing. So Diana Morales in A Chorus Line. Now, Diana describes an acting exercise with Mr. Karp, her teacher, and the frustration of being told to feel something that she simply cannot feel. That thing as an actor where you're trying to act something and you can't feel it. And then after that, we're going to go into a summer in Ohio, the last 5 years. Now, this is Kathy's account of a summer theatre job in the last 5 years. Another sharply observed performer's eye view of the business. But first, I've been looking forward to playing this all week because it really is that song that's just stuck in my head and I couldn't remember the name of it. So I'm looking forward to this. From A Chorus Line, this is Nothing.
1: So excited because I'm going to go to the High School of Performing Arts. I mean, I was dying to be a serious actress. Anyway, it's the first day of acting class and we're in the auditorium and the teacher, Mr. Karp. Oh, Mr. Karp. Anyway, he puts us up on the stage with our legs around each other, one in back of the other. And he says, okay, we're going to do improvisations. Now, you're on a bobsled, it's snowing out, and it's cold. Okay, go.

going whoosh, whoosh. I feel the snow, I feel the cold, I feel the air. And Carp turns to me and he says, okay, Morales, what did you feel? And I said, nothing.

0: That's some lovely tunes there. Right, we've got loads of stuff coming up today because we're looking at hidden gems of musical theatre. And later on, we've got some great stuff coming up from Spamalot. We've got some all sorts of musicals you may have heard of. Amelie, I know Luke at the theatre would love that one. We've got some theatre news coming up as well. And we're going to be doing the What's On guide at 3 o'clock as well. So if you want to get in touch with me, 07942 641074. Tell me about your hidden musical theatre gems or anything from the cinema as well that you think is pretty cool. Stage and screen musical. So about 3 o'clock, we'll be getting into the What's On guide because there's so much coming up in Yarmouth around Halloween and the autumn half term as well. But also this week, loads of stuff coming up this weekend. So plenty to go and see and do because there's a chill in the air now. Summer's definitely over. We're well into autumn and we're gearing up for Halloween. But yeah, so listen out for 3 o'clock for the What's On guide and plenty of other Hidden Gems musicals coming up.
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0: Right, getting back into the Hidden Gems music, we're going to head over to now a song called Model Behavior. It's from a show called Women on the Verge of a Nervous Breakdown. Now, I'd never heard of this, actually, before I started listening in for music that I wanted to play this week. This track, Model Behavior, is a gloriously frantic telephone number for Candela in the musical adaptation of Pedro Almodovar's film. So this is a really, really interesting song. Stick with it if you can, because I think it's quite cool. But then after that, we're going straight into Spamalot, where the Lady of the Lake has a rather different problem to deal with. She is furious that the show has forgotten to give her enough stage time in the second half. And I love this track that she sings, The Diva's Lament. So a couple of great numbers coming up for you now. So kicking off with Model Behavior from Women on the Verge of a Nervous Breakdown.
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1: It's 3 a.m. You have to call me.
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3: 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I need to tell you.
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1: Oh, I love that Spamalot song. If you haven't seen Spamalot as a production and you get an opportunity to, please do, because it's a really, really funny show. Right, now, I absolutely love the kind of slightly peculiar world of Amélie. It's based on that gorgeous French film, and the stage musical has some really beautiful music in it. Amélie is based on 2001 French film starring Audrey Tautou, about a wonderfully imaginative young woman who secretly sets out to make other people's lives better. Now, the musical itself premiered in California in 2015 and reached Broadway in 2017, before being substantially reworked for its UK premiere in 2019. The UK production starred Audrey Brisson and featured a much more intimate folk-inspired sound than the original Broadway version. And the song, first song I want to play for you, When the Booth Goes Bright, explores the wonderfully peculiar world of Nino, Emile's love interest, who collects discarded photographs from photo booths. It's one of those beautifully odd details that makes Amélie so charming, where two lonely people find something extraordinary in the most ordinary of places. After that, we're going to listen to a song from Amélie as well, Times Are Hard for Dreamers. Now, this gives us Amélie's perspective, a young woman determined to find adventure, possibility, and a little magic in everyday life. Two songs from the same show, but two different characters, both looking for a bit of connection in their own rather unusual ways. So, from Amélie, this is When the Booth Goes Bright.

0: All right, we're having a lovely time today going through all the hidden gems of musical theatre. And there's loads of them, actually. There's some really, really cool music out there that probably you don't know about, or it's not the kind of main track of the show. So it's really nice to go and discover all these different bits and pieces. I hope you're enjoying it. Right, bit of theatre news for you now. I bumped into Russ earlier and he pointed out a couple of bits of news that even I didn't know. Not that I'm an oracle, but... five theatre news stories for today's Green Room, including some big names joining West End productions. And I've picked some stories that give you a bit of a few things to talk about. So Glenn Close has been announced to play King Herod in the final week of Jesus Christ Superstar. Casting was reported on the 6th of October, and it's a particularly interesting choice because Close is already an established musical theatre performer, having famously played Norma Desmond in Sunset Boulevard, and King Herod is a relatively brief but kind of spectacularly theatrical role, exactly the sort of part where a major celeb can make an enormous impression. So if you're planning to go and see Jesus Christ Superstar, or even if you're not, that might be one to watch out for, where Glenn Close is playing King Herod in the final week. Very cool. Also, a bit of trivia for you. If you didn't know, Glenn Close was in the Hook movie as one of the pirates. See if you can spot her. That's always a bit of fun. I always do that now. Next up, Terry Hatcher. Now, you might know Terry Hatcher best for Desperate Housewives and Lois and Clark, The New Adventures of Superman, back from the 90s. Well, Terry is joining the West End production of The Devil Wears Prada. Now, the musical's running at London's Dominion Theatre with music by Elton John. And it's just another example of a major TV name crossing over into musical theatre. Sometimes I love that, and it's great to have a good big name in theatre. But it's also good to have people you don't know and actually have an opportunity to make a name for themselves. But love Terry Hatcher. I think she's great. This next one is really, really interesting. So Rowan Atkinson has announced Rowan Live, a new stage show at the Gillian Lynn Theatre. Now, it's going to feature classic characters and sketches associated with Mr. Bean, Blackadder, Not the 9 o'clock News, alongside some new material as well. Show runs from 8th of February through to 13th of March 2027, with just 30 performances. And I think it might be sold out, to be honest with you. I had a quick look at the website and I think he was saying that it's sold out. But anyway, really interesting stuff. He's reuniting with some of his collaborators, including Richard Curtis and Ben Elton. Just quite nice to see Rowan doing some more stuff. He seems to have disappeared a little bit. Next up, Saran Jones and Rhys Smith. Rhys Shearsmith join An Oak Tree. Now, Saran Jones, she's known for Dr. Foster and Vigil, of course, but she is also the honorary president of the Sheringham Little Theatre up in North Norfolk, which is wonderful. They're both going to be appearing at the Other Palace. Saran's going to be appearing at the Other Palace on the 15th of November, whilst Rhys Shearsmith from Inside Number 9 appears on the 6th of November. Now, this production, An Oak Tree, it's got an extraordinary concept. There's a different guest actor who joins playwright Tim Crouch at every performance without having read or rehearsed the script. I think this is pretty cool. The actual kind of concept of the show itself. So father loses his daughter to a car accident. The man behind the wheel is a stage hypnotist. When the father volunteers for this hypnotist act, these two meet face to face for the first time since the accident. So it's a real kind of spontaneous kind of performance. Other guests that have done it include Juliet Stevenson, Gemma Whelan, Tanya Reynolds. So it's a really cool concept, I think. So look out for An Oak Tree with Saran Jones and Rhys Shearsmith in it as well. Final bit of West End news. Three West End leading ladies are sharing the role of Grisabella in Cats. So this is Louise Dearman, Alice Fern and Rachel Wooding. They've all been announced to share the role of Grisabella in the new UK and Ireland tour of Cats. The tour opened in Plymouth on the 6th of October. Louise Dearman is particularly notable for having played both Glinda and Elphaba in Wicked. Alison Firm is also another former Elphaba, while Rachel Wooding has appeared in major musicals including We Will Rock You. Actually, speaking of tours, another piece of news. If you're up for seeing Titanic, that is coming to an end in the new year in the West End, but fear not. It is going on tour with Myra Dubois in the role of the mother. So, Ruth, mother. So, if you don't know this is a real kind of hilarious take on Celine Dion primarily, but also Titanic, the film, the 1997 film. It is hilarious. I've been to see it once. Hopefully going to go and see it again with our little theatre club because it is just so funny. But if you don't get a chance to see it in the West End, don't worry, because it is going on tour, as I said. So you can probably, it will probably come to Norwich, no doubt. I might even give them a call and see if they'll bring it to Galston. Who knows? Don't ask, don't get. Right, coming up next, we've got a bit more music. So these are kind of comic frustrations. We've got two women now who reached the end of their patience. First up, Cole Porter's wonderfully outspoken Catherine in Kiss Me, Kate, followed by Miss Adelaide from Guys and Dolls, who's been waiting 14 years for her fiancé to finally propose a wedding day. So these are two Broadway classics featuring women who have absolutely had enough of the men in their lives. The first track is called I Hate Men. It comes from Cole Porter's Kiss Me, Kate, 1948, which is a musical about theatre company performing Shakespeare's The Taming of the Shrew. Adelaide's Lament comes from Frank Loess's Guys and Dolls. That's the second track we're going to have a little listen to. So Adelaide has been engaged to Nathan Detroit for 14 years, and she's becoming increasingly frustrated that he still won't marry her. She's developed a persistent cold, and after consulting a medical book, concludes that her symptoms are caused by the stress of being unmarried. What a wonderful example of musical comedy storytelling, turning a ridiculous medical diagnosis into a surprisingly relatable complaint about relationships. Both these songs are witty, they're character-driven, they're perfect examples of why the less famous numbers from a classic musical are often the most entertaining. From Kiss Me, Kate, here's I Hate Men.
1: I hate men. I can't abide them even now and then.

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In other words, just from waiting around for that plain little band of gold, upper

Oh, it says here, the female remaining single, just in the legal sense, you know, shows an erotic tendency. See note, oh, no, chronic organic syndromes, toxic or hypertense involved.

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It's that time of week, everyone. Right, it's time for the What's On Guide, and I have got a stacked list of things to get through today because there is so much happening in Gulston, Great Yarmouth and all of the surrounding villages as well. So, as always, we start with the Gulston Pavilion, the sponsor of this wonderful show, The Green Room, happening here every Friday, 2 till 4 on Harbour Radio. Tonight is the Eurythmics, led by the talented, multi-award-winning Stacey Green, the UK's number one Annie Lennox tribute. This is the ultimate full band experience of the works of the Eurythmics and Annie Lennox. They'll take you on a nostalgic trip back in time, and you'll be dancing in the aisles, singing along to some of the greatest hits from the 80s, including Love is a Stranger, Here Comes the Rain Again, What a Lie to You, and many, many more. There are still some tickets available for tonight. You can head to pavtheatre.com to get your tickets for the Eurythmics tonight. Or you can just turn up on the door. There's a few door sales left, as I understand it. So, Annie Lennox, the Eurythmics, honour the Gulston Pavilion tonight. Next up at the Pavilion, we have got the wonderful Dr. Carl Kennedy from Neighbours hitting town. He is heading to Gulston. With Alan Fletcher with his band are on tour of the UK, and they now always stop off in Gulston and do a little number at the Gulston Pavilion. So as a musician, Alan's performed as a frontman for the rock band Waiting Room, played a weekly residency in Melbourne for 12 years and toured the UK 10 times over 8 years. In 2020, he moved away from rock and commenced a solo career in Americana / alt country and folk. Now, if you're a fan of Neighbours, alt country and folk. Now, if you're a fan of Neighbours, you're going to want to come down and see Carl Kennedy. Even if you're not a fan,

So hop to pavtheatre.com to get your tickets for the Comedy Store. That is Friday, the 16th of October, and then they're back again on Friday, 4th of December as well. Encore is returning to the Gorson Pavilion for a fourth year. Now, after 3 years of sellout shows, Encore, the drag, cabaret and variety extravaganza, returning to the Gorson Pavilion on Saturday, the 17th of October. And tickets are, I actually think it might be sold out, you know. I don't know. Is it sold out? If it's not sold out, it's very close to being sold out. So head to pavtheatre.com for your tickets for Encore. It's a drag, cabaret and variety extravaganza. It's a fabulous show. There's a trailer up on our socials as well if you want to have a look and see what it's all about. So yeah, get your tickets for that one. I've got to mention our pantomime. Sleeping Beauty is the traditional family pantomime happening at the Gorston Pavilion from the 3rd of December right through to the 3rd of January. And we've got some, I've got a relaxed performance in there as well. And we've got about 45 odd performances from over the Christmas period. Plenty to choose from. Some of them are already selling out. So you will, if you want to get your tickets for pantomime, then you'll need to head to the website and grab those before they go. Some really popular performance times in there. Right, heading over to St. George's. Well, ladies, Forbidden Nights is on at St. George's tonight. Brace yourself. Forbidden Nights is here celebrating 9 years of muscles, mayhem, and over 11,000 shirt rips. My goodness. That's on tonight at the St. George's Theatre from 7:30 onwards. They've also got a Night of Queen tomorrow night, Saturday the 10th. They've got a tribute act to all the music of Queen over at St. George's. So get your tickets for that one too. Finally, Heaven Can Wait, a tribute to the music of Meatloaf. They'll be performing on Friday the 16th of October. So if you want your tickets for that one, head over to St. George's Theatre today. Now, the Britannia is always really busy, and this is no exception. So we've got a double tribute night tonight, Friday the 9th. Freddie Starr and Elvis Presley live at the Pier Tavern on the Britannia Pier in Yarmouth. Spectacular double bill of entertainment. Two incredible tribute acts coming together for an unforgettable night. Then Isabella's Dance Company take over on Sunday for their I Have a Dream performance, which will be fabulous. And there's a Pink tribute show on Thursday the 15th over at the Britannia as well. Now, on Saturday the 17th, Kevin Bloody Wilson is Fair Dinkum Funny coming to the Britannia Pier Theatre as well. He's back. And he's after 40 years of touring the UK, selling millions of records and releasing 21 classic albums, Kevin remains the gold standard for Aussie comedy, outrageous and unfiltered. Saturday the 17th of October at the Britannia Pier in Yarmouth. Now the Hippodrome are getting all geared up for Halloween, as most people are, I should imagine. From October the 22nd to November the 1st, the Halloween Spooktacular gets underway, the ultimate family spooky show. Jack Jay and Johnny Mac are returning for another adventure this October half term. Now, 2025 introduced a very special new cast member making their debut, and he is back. CBBC and CBeebies actor James McKenzie will be returning. So head over to hippodromecircus.com /Halloween to get all the lowdown on those performances. Everyone's doing Halloween now, aren't they? Because we're not that far away. We are really not that far away from it. So Visit Great Yarmouth is the place to be for all of the event listings as well. Visitgreatyarmouth.co.uk. They're going to make a night of it on Wednesday the 28th of October. They've got their Big Wednesdays returning. So in the summer, they did Big Wednesdays with fireworks, a drone show 1 week. For the October half term, they've got a free fireworks display. That's food, fun, seaside vibes, and a sky high fireworks finale. All completely free along Great Yarmouth Seafront. They're also going to be doing a big Tuesday night over in Hemsby with a spectacular drone show. If you saw the drone show in Great Yarmouth, you will have seen that it was absolutely fabulous. They're repeating that down up in Hemsby on Tuesday the 27th. Right, Visit Great Yarmouth has got tons of information on it as well about all the things that are going on. The Sea Life Centre are doing an Ascarium. So tricks and treats at the Sea Life from the 3rd of October right through to the 1st of November. Loads of stuff happening this October at the Sea Life Centre. Pleasure Beach are also doing their fairground frights. They're doing more nights than ever. So from the 24th of October right through to the 31st of October,
you can get the ultimate scare experience. The park will be open and you will be scared.

scared out of your skin by all the actors they've hired to come and make you jump. I think it's a fabulous idea. I'm going to go. I think it's brilliant. Joyland are also joining in the fun with their Spooky Snail Trail Halloween Nights 3. This is on 26th to the 28th of October. So with their Joyland Spooky Snail Trail, a frightfully fun evening at Joyland. 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Now, the Addams Family musical is appearing at the Goulston Pavilion Theatre from the 29th to the 31st of October. 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And if you're into the Addams Family, or even if you're not, this is a fabulous musical and a great way to spend Halloween night. 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This weekend in Hemsby, is it this weekend? Yeah, 9th to the 12th, the Soul Disciples weekend. So at Richardson's. Chance to escape for four unforgettable days of soul, soulful house and everything in between. There'll be 20 over 25 top DJs, three music zones and special live performances and a full live band concert experience. That's amazing. So that's the Soul Weekend, three nights accommodation and your event pass, £85 per person at Richardson's in Hemsby. Right, see what else we've got going on. David Harper's Unexpected Tales at the Pavilion in Goulston. Now, David's an antiques expert. He's also a presenter on programmes like Bargain Hunt, Flog It, Put Your Money Where Your Mouth Is, and the Antiques Road Trip. So he'll be at the Goulston Pavilion where he'll be sharing unexpected tales from the world of antiques as he shares stories from his 40-year career as an antiques expert. This will be a great one. They do VIP tickets as well for that one. So head to pavtheatre.com for your tickets for that one. Now, Hursties have got a Halloween hoot. This is at Hursties on Yarmouth Road in Hemsby. You can pick your own pumpkins from their pumpkin patch, carve it in their tent, plus try and find your way around their maze and park and have great fun this autumn half term. I tell you, there's so much still to come. So fundraising quizzes on behalf of Thurn Mill and the Wind Energy Museum at the Potterheim Village Hall. Next one coming up on the 17th of October. £7 ticket gets you chilli, cheese or beans on jacket potato, bring your own drinks and a fundraising quiz. What more can you want? Right, special one coming up now, 24th of October. Over 30s daytime clubbing with our own DJ Big Nev at the Prom Hotel from 3pm to 8pm. So this is the 24th of October. If you are over 30, then this is for you. It looks great. I'm probably going to go to this. Our own Big Nev rocking out there for the over 30s daytime clubbing at the Prom Hotel. Absolutely fabulous. Big Tuesdays, as I said, the drone light show on a Hemsby beach. That's on Tuesday, the 27th of October. And more Halloween fun at the Lakens Arms in Hemsby as well. Thursday, the 29th of October. Got a kids' Halloween party and a disco. Oh my goodness, I am exhausted. Plenty more from the What's On Guide coming up next week.

0: Right, we're getting back to the music now. So we're talking all about hidden gems from our musicals and screens as well. So what actually makes a song a hidden gem? Sometimes it's tucked inside a very famous show. Sometimes the production itself never became a household name, so you just don't know the music. So a cast recording can preserve what are extraordinary performances that casual listeners would never otherwise encounter. So, I mean, I'm going to ask you, which song from a show deserves to be as famous as one of some of the bigger hits? What songs do you think are hidden gems? You can WhatsApp me, 07942641074. We'll give you a shout out. And if you want to request a song, go for it. If we've got it, we will play it. So the next two songs we've got come from a whole world from a single character's point of view. We're heading into the world of slightly larger than life characters. First up, one of musical theatre's most gloriously awful villains, Miss Trunchbull from Matilda. Now, she's a woman who believes children should be seen, terrified, and preferably nowhere near her. And then something rather more cheerful from Hairspray, with teenage heartthrob Link Larkin discovering that there's more to life than being the best-looking boy on TV. So from Matilda, The Smell of Rebellion comes from Tim Minchin's Matilda musical, premiered in Stratford-upon-Avon in 2010, before transferring to the West End in 2011. It's performed by the formidable Miss Trunchbull, who children should have discipline, punishment, and absolutely no fun whatsoever. This number takes place during one of her terrifying PE lessons, with Trunchbull treating the children almost like soldiers. Now, I love Tim Minchin. If you get a chance to look at some of his stand-up shows and his comedy shows, they are hilarious. And he's a fabulous, fabulous musician as well. His lyrics are wonderfully inventive. They capture Trunchbull's completely warped view of childhood brilliantly. And the song I've picked, The Smell of Rebellion, is a fabulous one from that show. After that, from Hairspray, It Takes Two, comes from Hairspray, the 2002 Broadway musical, based on John Waters' 1988 film. This particular one is sung by Link Larkin, the teenage heartthrob who gradually discovers there's more to life than looking good on TV. It's a really playful song. It's 1960s inspired pop, and I really love it. Both of these musicals are about young people challenging expectations imposed on them by adults and society, if you want to get deep about it. Although Trunchbull and Link have rather different ideas about how the world should work. So from Matilda, let's jump in with The Smell of Rebellion.
1: This school of late has started reeking.
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1: Reeking with a most disturbing scent.

Once we've exorcised these demons, they shall be too pooped for dreaming. Some double time discipline should stop the rot from setting in. All right, let's step it up. Double time. 1, 2, 3, 4. Discipline, discipline for children who aren't listening, for midgets who are fidgeting and whispering in history. They're chattering and chittering, they're nattering, and twittering is tempered with a smattering of discipline. We must begin insisting on rigidity and discipline, persistently resisting this anarchistic mischieving. These minutes you are frittering on pandering and pitying, while little uns like this, they just want discipline. The simpering and whimpering, the dribbling and the spittling, the misunderstanding,

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Right, we've had a message in from Mum, and they're going to the Soul Disciples Hemsby Weekender. Going to boogie on down. They've asked for Happy Days from Sister Act. I don't have that one, but hello to Lynn and Selena. I've got this one for you. This is Fabulous Baby.

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1: Love a bit of Sister Act. Hope you girls have fun at the Soul Weekend. Thank you for texting in. Right, we're going to do two very different songs now for you. We are going to stick with a bit of Hairspray. We played a bit of that earlier. I Can Hear the Bells comes from Hairspray, the 2002 Broadway musical with music by Mark Shaiman and lyrics by Shaiman and Scott Whitman. Now, Tracy Turnblad, she's fallen head over heels for Link, and although they've barely spoken, she's already imagined their entire future together, including the wedding. It's a brilliant parody of the traditional musical theatre love song, with Tracy's romantic imagination running completely out of control. After that, I couldn't not put a bit of Into the Woods in. So, I Know Things Now is the track. It comes from Stephen Sondheim and James Lapine's music, Into the Woods, which opened on Broadway in 1987, no less. It's a song from Little Red Riding Hood. She sings it after being rescued from the wolf, reflecting on her rather alarming introduction to the dangers of the world. So there's an interesting contrast. We've got Tracy rushing enthusiastically towards romance and Little Red discovering that perhaps it's worth being a little bit more careful in those woods. Both songs are great examples of musical theatre using humour and storytelling to explore surprisingly universal experiences. Right, let's jump into Hairspray first with I Can Hear the Bells.

0: Isn't it nice to know a lot? And a little bit. Not.
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Right, we're getting straight into a request that we've had from the lovely Nora. We're getting into a bit of Frozen here. And I'm very sorry, Sean, but I can't fulfil your request. I don't have that whiskey in the jar. Otherwise, I'd play it for you. So we've got plenty more coming up here in the Green Room with our Hidden Gems musicals feature. Got just over 20 minutes left before I'm off and Big Nev is up. But up next, just for Nora, down in Surrey, we've got a bit of Frozen. Hope you're all right, Sean, Lucy and Nora. Giving you a big wave. Here it is from Frozen, Into the Unknown.

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Some look for trouble, while others don't. There's a thousand reasons I should

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1: Right, well, that wasn't quite so much of a hidden gem, but it was a request. So we've been talking all afternoon about hidden gems of musical theatre, because I couldn't remember the name of a song from a chorus line all week, and it was in my head, and I couldn't remember what it was, and then I remembered it, and that was it. Hidden gems of musical theatre, all those B-side tracks, and not the big numbers that you can never remember. So we've got just under 20 minutes before I've got to go. I know, time flies. How sad. So we're going to kick off next with The Girl in 14G. Now, this is a standalone cabaret number by Jeannie Tesori and Dick Scallon, famously performed by Christine Chenoweth. Its joke is the extraordinary range of musical styles heard through apartment walls. So it's a really, really fabulous number, and it shows off Christine's absolute talent. And we had Idina Menzel earlier, and it was just wonderful to get another Wicked star in the show today. After that, we'll be playing Fly Fly Away, which from Catch Me If You Can, another fabulous musical, gives Brenda a soaring solo in Catch Me If You Can, which is a musical adapted from the film about Frank Abagnale Jr. And these are two vocal showcases. One is a comic Technicolor tour de force, and the other an emotional release. Now, after that, we're going to finish with two huge numbers today. But yeah, these are all hidden gems of musical theatre that we're playing out this afternoon. And what a joy it has been. We've been right through the gamut, haven't we? But from with Christine Chenoweth, this is The Girl in 14G.

That's almost it for another week here in the Green Room. We've been digging out some hidden gems this afternoon, and we're going to finish with two absolutely enormous numbers. First, we're heading to The Wiz, where the Wicked Witch in the West has one very simple rule: don't bring her any bad news. After that, we're going to have a proper celebration with Andrew Lloyd Webber's Starlight Express. Thank you very much for your company today. Big Nev is up next with the Friday Soul Jump, and I'll be back next Friday with more music from Stage and Screen. Ollie's then up at 6, and Chris is here at 9 with Yarmouth Rocks. Whatever you're up to this weekend, have a good one, look after yourselves, get the brolly out, support your local theatres, and I'll be back next week. Bye!

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2: Zach Polanski insists he'll carry on as Green Party leader despite failing to win a seat in Parliament. He was beaten by Labour's Sahil Abdiwali, who's now the new MP for Holborn and St Pancras, replacing Sir Keir Starmer.
3: I hope this moment also says something about who gets to belong. For people who look like me, I hope they see themselves reflected in this place and know that their path too belongs here. This is Camden and this is Britain.
2: Andrew Mountbatten-Windsor is to receive £302,000. It's after handing back the lease on his former Windsor home, Royal Lodge, more than 50 years early. A 15-year-old boy and his father are in a critical condition after being assaulted in their home by masked men. Police say the attack in Leicestershire happened in the early hours of Thursday morning. And the Prince and Princess of Wales have toured a new community facility in South Belfast. William and Kate are visiting Northern Ireland for the day. From Radio News Hub, I'm Lucy Gorman-Lee.
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1: Your attention, please.

I've had a little kip because I was up early this morning, okay? But I'm back now doing my thing. Thank you very much. 4:20 on a Friday evening. Good evening. And welcome to the Friday Soul Jump, the Hemsby special. Whoop, whoop, whoop. Go on, Scott. Go on, son. I'll be playing some tunes for you all afternoon long. Some you will, some I don't know. Just see how we go. You have heard from me this afternoon, the AC Soul Symphony, the Fat Fat Band, and Liam K, AD Oasis, and this is Two Fox featuring Liam Bailey and BB James. Good afternoon.

0: tune. I'm telling you. Good afternoon to you. Welcome to the Voice of the Community. It's Hub Radio broadcasting out of Great Yarmouth on this very damp Friday afternoon. It is supposed to improve over the weekend, but you know what? I don't trust them weather people at all.
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Alton Edwards and I Just Wanna, in brackets, spend some time with you. I'm doing it. Right. Coming up to 4:45 on this Friday evening, a very damp Friday evening, if you're heading up the A47 towards Great Yarmouth or via the A12 towards the Hemsby Soul Weekender. Good evening and welcome to Great Yarmouth. Sorry, I was trying to get some good weather for you, but it's not going to happen. Tonight we'll be breezy with mostly clear conditions and only a few patches of cloud drifting in at times. It will stay dry with moderate to fresh westerly breeze. And we know what it's like there at Hemsby. It can be freezy. Tomorrow we'll be staying windy for long spells, but there will be lots of sunshine in the morning. In the afternoon, a few more areas of patchy cloud will develop. From the northwest, bringing scattered showers, dry by the evening and very cool temperatures outside at the moment. Oy! Well, it's currently 17 degrees outside. You've got a 96% chance of rain, but that will stop and then temperatures will fall down to 10 degrees. Oh my goodness gracious. Tomorrow 15, Sunday 15 as well. On the roads of Great Yarmouth this afternoon. If you're heading in via the Eccles Strait A47, you'll find that traffic is busy as you approach the Runham roundabout. If you're heading over towards Hemsby, the Norwich Road and sections towards there and Ormsby and St Michael are looking busy but flowing quite nicely, yeah. Down the Caister Road and back into town, well, all good there. Down towards the Fullers Hill roundabout, very good as well. At the other roundabouts, Gapton Hall looks good and also so does Harfrees. We'll do lowest off in a minute.

0: The whole point of this show is to find some classics for you, drop them in there, and play you some nice, new, fresh beats as well. I can't get everything in, do you know what I mean? So we just do it. You get 2 or 3 weeks, maybe 4 weeks, of a tune that I'm thinking, yeah, that'll do it. So it gets into your system so that eventually when you hear me out and playing, you'll know that I'm just here to please you, yeah? And you've heard it on the radio.
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0: Nice tune. I love that tune. It's a big tune from a long time ago. Angela Johnson and Whatever It Takes. We'll be seeing her later on this year, although we're running out of time on the year very, very quickly. Can I say a very good evening to Lynn and to Karen and Selena? They're at the Hemsbury's all weekend now, having the best time of their lives.
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6: Oh, yeah.

She's tough. Do you know how much trouble she got for doing that tune? 1971, that's Betty Wright and the Clean Up Woman. We like that tune, we do. We'll have one more big classic for you. Played this last week at Ty and Kim's celebration and went down an absolute storm. We'll do this, then we'll have a look at the traffic and travel for a Friday evening, making sure you can get from A to B. Okay.

0: 20 past five on a Friday afternoon. Good afternoon and into the evening. I hope you're well. Yes, Russell, I agree with you. It's a tune chosen by them girls out at Hemsby. You know what I mean? They love that tune. Good afternoon to you, Edwina. Good evening to you as well, Mr. Kevin Reed. And also a very good evening as well to Russ Robinson, who came in and has made me laugh galore. I'll tell you what, but you get him and Sumo together, what an absolute giggle. Might put a show on like that, you know? Yeah, they're not a great idea. What a great idea. I might just do that. Put a show on, yeah, with Sumo and Russ Robinson together and see what you get. Seriously, you will be laughing for a very, very, very long time. They're very good.
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0: Also, can I say good evening as well to producer Wayne Emery on tomorrow night between 9 and 11. I don't think it's a three-hour one. 9 and 11 tomorrow. He's dangerous, he is. Wayne Emery on, and then David Freestone's on as well, and I think Mark Piper's on as well. Goodness gracious. The return of Matt and Karen at 12 o'clock tomorrow, and Russ is squished in between all of them guys. There's no Greavesy tomorrow, but you have the dulcet tones of Mr. Graham Bessie. Tomorrow night we'll be at Hurst Farm, and I'll be doing an 80s as well. I don't know what's going on, so I'm in and out and all about tomorrow. So, yeah. Hursty's Farm tomorrow night. If you haven't got your ticket, get it. It's almost sold out. Goodness gracious, we love that. Love it. Good evening to you, Dave Waltham, and also to Michelle Watts. Good evening as well to you, Alex. Yes. Oh, it's all very good. Oh, forgot to say hello to Marie. Where's Marie? Oh, there she is. Good evening to you, Marie. Hope you're well. If you're on the roads this afternoon, well, it doesn't look too bad at all, to be fair. Turn that down. If you're heading up towards Hemsby and Orbsby and St. Michael, it is a little bit chocker on the A149, but take your time as you head down there. Not too bad at all. If you're heading in towards Great Yarmouth along the Caister Road, that's flowing quite nicely as well. And if you're coming in via the Eccles Strait, traffic is building up at the running roundabout, but it's not too bad, to be fair, for a Friday evening. Gapton Hall roundabout, very good. And Gapton Hall Road itself, woo-woo, very nice this afternoon. Taking your time. Not heading off for that McDonald's. If you're heading over the Haven Bridge, that looks fantastic. And the Harfrees roundabout also spinning off towards the Herring Bridge looks good. If you're on the A143, traffic at Normal Junction or Church Lane, Long Lane. And if you're heading in between Beaufort Way as you head down towards the Toby roundabout, not too bad at all. A47 and Millennium Way looking very good. And Petto Way looking good as well. And if you're catching a train, well, you missed it. The next train is at 5:45 from Yarmouth and 5:50 from Lowestoft.
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0: This is my favourite tune at the moment. This is Terry Green Castella and the Terry Green Project, Trouble in Paradise. Harbour Radio on a Friday evening with the Friday Soul Jump. Just

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0: Your Friday's just got bigger and better than ever. Golden Mile Hits will be with you 6 until 9 every single Friday throughout the summer. Whether it's sunshine or raining cats and dogs, we'll be bringing you the biggest tunes to light up the Golden Mile and celebrate Great Yarmouth's wonderful dance music scene. 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
1: I know you're gonna dig this.

0: when you're running out of time. Yeah? You do know when you're running out of time. We've heard from her earlier on with Crackers. That's Clara Hill. Track is Nowhere. We love her voice. We do.
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Val, I know you love that tune. Big tune. Just gone 6:15 on a Friday evening. Ollie's up at 6 o'clock this evening, followed by the Friday Rock Boys, you know what I mean? Before all of that though, I'm going to see if I can squeeze in a couple more tunes, and then we have our words of the day, and then Ollie's in. Happy days. Sunday. This is for the spoilers, alright? Cool. Just to say I can do what I need to do.

See that? That's a big tune. Something About You by Babyface. Thank you very much for joining me this evening. I will be back on your airways on Sunday evening between 8 and midnight. You think so? No, I'll be on between 8 and 10, hopefully joined by Nikki Van Doren. We'll see what we can do for you between 8 and 10 on a Sunday night, keeping you pleased. Yeah, you know what it means. We know what it means. I'm going to leave you with the end of Babyface and also Roy Burrows with some Harbour Words. Have a good weekend. Ollie's up next, and the weekend is looking fabulously poor weather-wise.

0: He's not Wesley Snipes, Denzel Washington, or even Jamie Foxx, but he is Big Nev.
1: Welcome to Harbour Words here on Harbour Radio, a daily reflection brought to you by local Christian ministers. Today is the 9th of October. I'm Roy Burrows, and I'm a worship and pastoral assistant in the Flegg Parish Church's team ministry. Blessed are the pure in heart, they shall see God. Matthew chapter 5, verse 8. In these words from the Beatitudes, Jesus is telling us, when the heart is right, seeing will be right. All we need to do is keep the lens clean and the heart pure. If we hold bitterness and unforgiveness, the desire to do harm with words or actions, we will not be able to see things objectively and clearly. Jesus calls us to purity of heart with the promise that we will then see God more clearly. Purity can be a dangerous concept, used on occasion to justify racial genocide like the Nazi Holocaust, as well as a way of controlling or condemning people's relationships or sexual behaviour. But the word used here in the Gospel to record what Jesus said carries a much simpler meaning of purity, in the sense of being clean. We might therefore rephrase the Beatitude as, "Blessed is a free and clean heart, for it shall see God." Seeing God doesn't happen automatically. The love of God is gentle and not willing to force his divine presence on those who just don't want it. Most of us are a paradox. We want it and we don't want it. We have mixed hearts, hearts that know the only true rest is in God, but nevertheless we remain invested in all sorts of other pleasures, some perfectly benign and others not so good. With this reality in mind, it's important to read Jesus' beatitude as a challenge and an invitation, not as an accusation or a shaming. Jesus knows that no human being has a perfectly clean and pure heart, but he's asking us, are you willing to change? Are you willing to do the work? To answer yes to these questions is to commit to the Christian path, to be our best selves. Are we willing to begin to let go of cynicism, resentments, bitterness, and the kind of negativity that drains away our energy and positivity and gives us nothing in return? Letting go of those kinds of negative thoughts launches us on the journey of catharsis, of inner cleansing, that prepares us to receive the presence of the divine, the one who is already there, waiting to receive us and to guide us. Thank you for listening to Harbour Words today. I'll be with you again in a few weeks. 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

It's Friday night. It's raining and I have got massive toothache. But we're not going to let that stop us. We're on. This is Golden Mile Hits on Harbour Radio, live from the Vicarage Hub in this glorious town we call Great Yarmouth. But it's very dreary out there. I'm Ollie Walker, and for the next 3 hours, yep, it's still three. I don't know why, he just hasn't told me any different. We're going the extra mile. So whether you're getting ready, got your first kitchen pre-drinks out of the way, what you're playing at, it's just gone six. Whether you're heading into the town, I have got your soundtrack sorted. So we've got sing-alongs, throwbacks, and those tunes that just hit different on a Friday night. The week is done, the pressure's off, and the weekend starts right here. So turn it up, get involved, and let's make it a big one. Golden Mile Hits 107.4 FM, let's go!

We're going to start off with the classics, and then we'll get deeper into the hard stuff. We're here all the way up until 9 o'clock, bringing you the biggest tunes I could find for you this week.

starting off well with a bit of Gorillaz. So I've got 3 massive hours packed with proper anthems to kick your weekend off in style, plus all your favourite features along the way for the next 3 hours. We will of course take a spin on our cheese wheel. That is the cheesiest song Spotify throws at us this evening. We'll also take a spin, a mix at the remix roulette. And this one, I'm telling you, it is top notch. We haven't had a banger like this in such a long time. Then of course, we will hit our back-to-back floor fillers from across the decades. Around half an hour's worth of the biggest dance tunes to see your weekend in style. We will have our Fresh for the Mile, the freshest track to reach the UK's dance charts this week. And then rounding things off with our Golden Mile number ones. Of course, we will have some absolutely belting tunes along the way, all the way up until 9. And if you're wondering why it sounds like I've got a little bit of a lisp, because it feels like I've got a massive golf ball in my jaw. I've got toothache so bad. I'm dribbling all over the place. Unlucky to the next presenter. So we're going to kick it off with some alternative anthems. This is The Strokes with Last Night. We're going to take it nice and easy to begin with. And then as always, we ramp up the tempo, going into some proper naughty house just after 7 o'clock-ish. But we're going to keep it alternative. The more well

We're going through some proper icons right now. And we're going to keep them coming. All the way back from 2004. This is The Killers. And we're going into some proper tunes, you know.

My mouth is on absolute fire. I don't know how long I can put up with this for. And it is really impacting how I talk. It's perfect timing, you know. Going from The Killers, Somebody Told Me, into Blur, and Song 2. Has anyone got a chisel?

There's a scene in the film Castaway with Mr. Tom Hanks where he's on the desert island and he's got a massive toothache and he takes out that lovely white ice skate with the shiny blade on the bottom and cracks off his tooth. I think I might be at that stage. That's the only bit of that film that used to really creep me out. And the bit where he stands on the coral as well. But I'm dead.

0: So if you're just tuning in, I've got massive toothache, but I haven't really mentioned it that much. It's not really bothering me.
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0: New Order with Blue Monday, probably the oldest track we're going to play this evening. But we're going to bring it to 2008 with an absolute peach of a tune from Empire of the Sun. This is Walking on a Dream. You're listening to Golden Mile Hits, the Toothache Edition.

No one knows it. Moving to a track that everyone knows. Making waves again in the charts. After the comeuppance of Go.

0: there are plenty of ways for you to get in touch with me this evening. In touch, not touch. You can't touch me this evening. I am untouchable. 07942641074 on the WhatsApp. Jump on the chat room, harbradio.co.uk. 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
1: Just what is it that you want to do?
0: Sort my tooth out.
2: 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And we want to get loaded. And we want to have a good time.
3: And that's what we're going to do.
4: Away, baby, let's go.
3: We're going to have a good time. We're going to have a party.
0: And that is exactly what we're going to do. Have a party. All the way up until 9. I will guarantee you the biggest and best anthems I could find to set up your weekend. Primal Scream.

0: The weather may have taken a turn for the worse, but at least we've got the Premier League to look forward to. It's back. And you will get the lowdown from Mr. Graham Bessie tomorrow, sitting in for Andy Greaves. For the Saturday Sports Breakfast Show. 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
1: Oh no, we'll listen to something else.
0: Well, don't. We have got a little something for everyone. Going to one of the most iconic symphonies of the 90s. Reminds me of our dear England team. From the little promos you get at the World Cup. I don't even know if they still use it anymore.

I've recently invested in a CCTV camera, like a Ring doorbell kind of thing. And it's been his first day in action today. And let me tell you, my house is like an airport departure lounge. Comings and goings all day long.

0: Honestly, literally, my phone has been buzzing non-stop all day. 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
0: But hey, at least we're staying safe. 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

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That's the WhatsApp number. Get involved in tonight's show. Jump on the chat room at harbourradio.co.uk. See if you can spot the link between this track and the next. Completely unintentional, of course. No prizes for the winner. If you're lucky, you might get your name read out on air. That's if I'm feeling good. A completely underrated track. Back from '89.

0: Did you get the link? Of course, it's Mr. Sean Ryder. That was your link. Featuring the vocals on Dare with Gorillaz. And this, of course, is Happy Mondays. We're going to take a spin of the cheese wheel now. One track, one random choice from Spotify's Cheesiest Hits playlist.
1: Cheese.
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0: 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See what it throws out at us this week.
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It's all the glitz and glamour of Steps, of course. Covering Kylie Minogue's Better the Devil You Know. Our cheese wheel for this week. Sing along, boys and girls.

for me to name one band that epitomised the Cheese Wheel feature. Of course it'd be Steps. Alright, shall we crank up the tempo a little bit, get a bit of house in there? As always, we start off nice and gentle and work our way into it, because it's still early days, just 10 to 7. So we're not going to go too deep.

This is what Friday nights are all about here on Golden Mile Hits. Bringing you those tunes that just hit different on a Friday night. And I'm here for it. I'm here for it. I know you are too. We have hit the hour mark. We have got 2 hours to go. So I best up my game. Basement Jacks.

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1: Who put Austin Powers on?
0: We're going to bring it up slightly, though, after this. Because we're getting closer to the best half hour of your week.

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1: 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And he is now showcasing selected pieces of his artwork at the Wherry Arts and Crafts Gallery at number 26 Marketplace in the historic market town of North Walsham. So don't miss the chance to give your pet a lasting tribute they deserve. Whether it's a thoughtful gift, a heartfelt memorial, or a celebration of the special bond you share, Colin Walker will bring your beloved companion to life on canvas. Now, we have an opening coming up for Golden Mile Hits. 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
1: I know, I was just telling them that they should sponsor this show because I've got a sponsor coming up in around November and they get a really, really good jingle just like that. I mean, if I had a business, I would definitely sponsor this show. Friday nights, if you're a pub, oh, I'll be all over it. I'll tell them. Oh, I do love a bit of mic play. But seriously though, if you do know someone that might like to sponsor this show, Golden Mile Hits, they can be the face of Friday night for 3 hours. I mean, we're competing with the best, but we're certainly beating them.

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Creeping ever so slightly to our floor.

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Our back-to-back floor fillers will be popping. 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

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It's a bit chilly, but don't let that stop you. There is so much on offer in the borough. Get on down to the Golden Mile. Let's go.

Your weekend is in full flow here on Golden Mile Hits. Oh yeah, that's right, I can do proper cheesy radio. This one now, all the way back from 2004. This is Shapeshifters and Lola's Theme. Oh, that's enough of that. It's just proper cringe, isn't it? Floor fillers are on the way, though. Just a couple of tracks to go. Just gone 8 o'clock. That's when you need to turn it up.

in between links, I like to take a look at social media and TikTok specifically. And all it is at the moment is these AI remakes of Michael Jackson, Morrissey. And the one that I've just come across is a Morrissey reads Tesco reviews. And it's absolute brain rot. What are we doing to our young minds? We're keeping it real though on Golden Mile Hits. Nothing but the biggest dance tunes for your Friday nights.

0: My left stroke just.
1: All right, it's time for the remix roulette. You know the originals, but have you heard it like this? We've gone deep into the remix vault to pull out something a little unexpected. And tonight's spin lands on the same tracks you love, completely reworked. But the question is, does it land or miss? It's an iconic tune from the Venga Boys, and an even more iconic tune from Kelly Rowland. So let's find out together. This is the Remix Roulette on Golden Mile Hits. Let's roll.

0: and land well it has. A stupendous mashup there. Venga Boys versus Kelly Rowland. The Master Mix mashup. That is your remix roulette for this week. And that could only mean one thing.
1: Now, are you sitting comfortably? Good. Then we'll begin.
0: It must be floor filler time.

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Around half an hour's worth of the biggest and best dance tunes I could find for you this week. Completely worked together. No stops, no pausing, no ad breaks, no nothing. We just let it mix. And when I say mix, I mean just play it back to back. Because I can't miss, because this is radio. You have to come to a gig for that.

0: That was your back-to-back four fillers for another week. And what a lineup it was. We're going to bring you the Fresh for the Mile now, the freshest track to reach the UK's dance charts this week.
1: Now, time for a summer hit.
0: This week it's Sonny Kane.

0: single fresh for the mile this week from Sonny Kane. And Never Leave You. We are going to wrap things up now and give you the Golden Mile number ones.
1: 5, 4, 3, 2, 1.
0: It is five tracks handpicked by me as the best in the

Thank you very much to every single one of you for listening this evening. Just don't care. We'll be back same time, same place next week. Enjoy your weekend. Wrap up warm, take those brollies out, and enjoy the Golden Mile. 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

0: Who was that then?
1: Who was that?
0: Who was that?
1: That was fabulous.
0: Who was that?
1: I don't know.
0: Keep going.
1: That sounded a bit like Led Zeppelin.
0: Well, it was Robert Plant. And the reason I played that is it's he's our features artist this week.
1: Right.
0: Yeah, so he's had a few bands. So there's Saving Grace and there's Led Zeppelin, and he did obviously his own thing.
1: Yeah.
0: And so we'll be playing that. But I thought we'll do that as a taster because we only give them three anyway. So we ordinarily play three songs from the
1: Yeah.
0: But that would have made the four, so I thought, well, we'll play that one on the start.
1: Well, I've never heard that, but within about 5 minutes, or 5 seconds, thought, sorry, I'm like thinking, that's good.
0: It shows, doesn't it, how...
1: Yeah.
0: Quality, again, I know.
1: You don't have to put your name behind it, do you?
0: You don't, do you? You just keep going for it, don't you? You just keep going for it. So I think that was bland. I think that was an early song from the Band of Joy.
1: Band of Joy.
0: Well, they started in 60-something, early 60s.
1: Oh, this is
0: 60s.
1: Pre-Led Zeppelin?
0: Yeah, he did like a sideshow type of thing with them. He did like a side
1: exercise. Oh, I thought that was late. That sounds
0: and then,
1: late.
0: And then they got back together again in 2009. Okay. But he also... is that the one? Is it that one? I don't know. It might be that one. I'm not quite sure.
1: Is that your phone going?
0: Yeah. It's
1: the ringtone. It's
0: going on. And then there's obviously he joined up with Alison Krauss and he did.
1: And he's got some good stuff. We got some on there, haven't we?
0: Yeah,
1: today?
0: We have. We got, we're playing one with Alison Krauss a bit later on. We got Zepp. We're going to play Battle of Evermore, which I think is one of the best they did. And I think, you know, John Paul Jones on that mandolin.
1: I had a little peruse of your list and there's 10 songs which I think are fabulous.
0: Yeah. Oh, excellent.
1: So,
0: that's pretty good.
1: Good evening, everyone.
0: Yes, hello, Great Yarmouth. Yes. Lowestoft, everybody who's listening on 107.4 and, of course, online as well. Welcome to Yarmouth Rocks. So that was the kickoff for the night. I thought that was a pretty good song as well. And you could just, you know, it's Robert Plant, don't you? As soon as you hear those dulcet tones, he's away. And you could just, you know, it's Robert Plant, don't you? As soon as you hear those dulcet tones, he's away with a mixer, isn't he?
1: I just have to say, before anyone starts,

amount of years, because we said last week that we're not playing enough. We didn't play enough new music last week, did we? So here we go. This is She Talks in Stereo, Gary Myrick and the Figures.

0: So,
1: cool.
0: What do we think to them two then?
1: I'm still trying to think of
0: Gary Merrick's a Yank. You're absolutely right. He Texas guy, sort of relocated to Los Angeles when it wasn't working for him down south. He started to get a little bit through and broke through in sort of the 90s, mid to late 90s. And then he put a band together and they got a little bit better. But they've never sort of broken Europe, never sort of broken it at all over here.
1: And how did you discover him then?
0: It just come across him, really. Yeah, in one of my jaunts on the internet.
1: A jaunt on the internet. Okay, the question is then, Focus Sylvia.
0: Yeah.
1: What programme was that then? It was a programme that's just ringing bells. Answers on a postcard.
0: Wasn't it a science programme?
1: Oh, I don't know.
0: Let's have a look.
1: Mr. Google.
0: What's it called? Sylvia. And...
1: Focus
0: song.
1: TV program.
0: Was Sylvia by Focus TV film? Yes, it was. It was used, widely known. British educational children's encounter France and merry-go-round, and a science programme, Don't Ask Me. And it was also used as a title theme for Steve Coogan's BBC sitcom Saxondale.
1: Well, they are. It's one of them.
0: There you go. So he's been about a bit, or they've been about a bit.
1: Hmm.
0: So, yes, I've been and got vinyl.
1: Well done. If you had a picture of Chris's face now, it's a little bit rouge.
0: It is a little bit. I am a little bit warm. I may have to take the top off. I'm just going to play this because I think this is just a brilliant song, and I love this band.

0: So there we go. That was Munich from the Editors. I like the Editors. And Tom Smith, the lead singer, he was in what was, I suppose you would class it as a supergroup. And I saw them, Gene and I went and saw them at, where did we go and see them? The Barbican. We saw them at the Barbican. Tired Pony. Gary Lightbody, the leader of Snow Patrol.
1: Yeah.
0: Yeah. So there was Gary Lightbody, there was Richard Coben, again, in the Archer of Snow Patrol. There was Jack Knife Lee, there was Peter Book from REM, Scott McCrory, Tom Smith from Editors, and Troy Stewart. So there was a couple of,
1: I've never been to the Barbican. I've been to the Barbican, but not in the Barbican. Yeah,
0: for a concert, it's great. The acoustics are absolutely super.
1: What, better than the Apex?
0: Yeah. Yeah, because it's a purpose-built arena. It's, well, mind you, the acoustics in there are brilliant because they just do plays in there with no microphones or anything.
1: Oh, yeah.
0: So the acoustics are superb. But the Apex in Bury is, it's pretty damn good.
1: It's banging, isn't it?
0: We're off down there in a few weeks, I think, to see Brother Strutt.
1: Oh, yeah.
0: That's only a few weeks' time. Where are we going next? Next Sunday, we're going to the Marina Theatre in Lowestoft because there's a play about Joy Division.
1: Really?
0: Yeah. And it's on next Sunday.
1: Okay, well, that means you're going to have to play Joy Division then.
0: Well, yeah, we'll probably have to play a little bit of some Joy Division later, I suppose. A bit of Peter Buck. So that was Editors. I like Editors. That was 2005, so we're pretty recent.
1: So going back in time now, are we?
0: Yes, we are going back in time now. We're going to play. I remember listening to this and thinking, wow, how good is it to be a guitarist? How cool is it to be a guitarist? Yeah, and then I listened to the words and I thought, you know what, this has got to be the way to go. You've got to get into music in some way or another. And that's what sort of, this really broke the mould for me for getting into music in a
1: big way. And what age, what year was this?
0: Oh,
1: looking at the list here, I'm saying 1970?
0: This is, 69. Yeah, 68, 69. Yeah, 68, 69. I think it charted in 69. But I tell you what, let's stop everybody guessing. We'll just play it. It's Oh Well, Part 1, the original Fleetwood Mac.

0: Well then, hey.
1: What do you say to that?
0: That's a superb piece
1: that's,
0: of kit.
1: That should be a part of everyone's staple diet of rock music.
0: Yeah. And like
1: because that's the birth of rock music, really. That, yeah. You know, the 68, 69 period, wasn't it?
0: And like I said, that influenced Jimmy Page's Black Dog.
1: Yeah. Well, yeah, absolutely. Absolutely.
0: Do you think that early stuff was better than the later Fleetwood Mac? I know you got the classic Landslide and all that sort of stuff. And
1: well, I do because Sarah I think because of its blues influence, I'm more of a bluesy person than a pop person.
0: Well, you're older than me, aren't you?
1: Yeah. Well, absolutely, and you know the blues influenced all of the early 60s and 70s music, realistically. Mm-hmm. But also, I think musically they were far better. They were just superior. You know, they had three great guitarists, not just Peter Green. You know, Peter Green was a good guitarist.
0: So why did Peter Green get the heave-ho?
1: Well, he didn't. He went off the rails, didn't he? He just lost his beans, mate. Peter Green lost his beans.
0: As you do.
1: Absolutely. You know, but when you think, you know, Jeremy Spencer and Danny Kirwan were both really, really good guitarists. In fact, I think it's Kirwan who plays the lead in some of that where he takes a bit of a back seat. But one of my other favourites is Man of the World. I think the lyrics in Man of the World, I think, are just brilliant. But that I thought we'd just play that because, you know, you got to mix it all up, haven't you?
0: So when are you going to put your vinyl on?
1: Well, we're going to have a little bit of a play with the vinyl in just a few minutes' time. And we're going to be playing Alan Parsons Project. So I was searching through the shop in Clacton.
0: How much did you pay for Alan Parsons?
1: I paid, get hold of this.
0: Tenner.
1: I paid £8 for a copy of the Alan Parsons Project Limelight. And it's the best of volume 2.
0: Does it have the lyrics and stuff inside?
1: You know what? This will be the first time it's actually come out of the plastic.
0: Get off.
1: Sleeve.
0: It might be scratched to hell.
1: It's not, actually. I've bought quite a few from this guy. He's pretty good.
0: Okay.
1: And we're going to play Same Old Sun. But we're going to play another song first. And we're going to. Have you heard of a band called Ghost Coach?
0: Nope.
1: Well, you have now, and this is called Rundown.
0: Is that a new band?
1: Relatively new band, yeah.
0: Yankee,
1: yeah.
0: British?
1: I think, yeah, they're... I'm not quite sure, actually.
0: I'll Google.
1: Yeah, you'll have to have a look. I can't remember. I can't remember on all. I do try.
0: The fountain of knowledge is stuttering.
1: Some of them throw me out, and this one's done it. So we're going to play Rundown from Ghost Coach.

0: of that.
1: Play more of that.
0: Good, aren't they?
1: Very good.
0: Like that little riff all the way through.
1: I like the riff and everything.
0: It's
1: they're from San Francisco, yeah, my Google says.
0: Yeah, and they're actually touring the UK and Europe later in the year.
1: And did you know, right, this is a little bit of information for you, on their merch site, obviously one of the singers is called Keel.
0: Yeah.
1: They've got a Keel special squeaky chicken with beautiful customer signature for $87.
0: Oh, my word. I must get me one of them, boy.
1: Yeah, can we play some more of that? I like that.
0: Yeah, we will. Yeah, they're very good. And I think they might be playing, actually, in Norwich at the Epic.
1: Where's the Epic?
0: I think that's on their... In the town. Epic Studios in the town.
1: Never been there.
0: Haven't you?
1: No.
0: You have.
1: No, I haven't. I've been in the Waterfront and the Big Issue place. I don't know what it's called. I call it the Big Issue place.
0: Well, they're on UK tour, and I've...
1: Something, oh, I wouldn't mind seeing them.
0: Something tells me that they're actually playing in Norwich, but they're pretty good, pretty new band.
1: I like that.
0: A few iterations of them as a new band, anyway. Mm.
1: Buy a squeaky chicken.
0: We'll get rid of this one, and then we'll probably pay a little bit of vinyl because we need to set up vinyl. So. This is our two from one.

0: As for all the Canuckies,
1: the headphones have just gone a little bit awry. I really must order some new headphones. So yeah, excuse me.
0: And here we are, world's first.
1: Yeah. So that was our 2-for-1. I forgot to play the intro, didn't I? What a stupid boy.
0: Oh well,
1: I could do that.
0: Just
1: now.
0: Shows you're not perfect.
1: Yeah, I know.
0: Oh yeah, no, too late now.
1: No. I could do it now while we introduce our next one. No, I won't.
0: Nah.
1: So we're going to try now. Believe it or not,
0: this is the first for everyone.
1: This is the first for us, at least.
0: Last time you had a record player, it was a wax disc with a sound horn.
1: I have a Torrens turntable at home with Cambridge Audio.
0: Is it direct drive?
1: No, it's a belt.
0: Well, it's a cheap one then, isn't it?
1: Right. So here we go. We're going to attempt.
0: Am I pressing go?
1: You got to press go. So we're going to attempt to play.
0: I feel important.
1: A bit of Alan Parsons Project and Same Old Sun. Let's see what happens.
0: Right, going now.
1: Something's happening. Something's working. Right, turn the mics down. Enjoy.

0: What do you think of that then?
1: Loving it.
0: It worked.
1: It worked and it looked good. I liked a little bit of crackling in the beginning. That's fine.
0: Do you know what else we got in the albums?
1: What's
0: that? Toto. And guess what the first track side one is?
1: Hold the line.
0: So we're going to have to play that before we finish. That's got to be played out.
1: Maybe I'll make it the last one then.
0: Make it the last one then, shall we? We'll do that. So here we go. Now we're going to play a song by a band called Comet Fall, and this song is called Signal.

0: Bit refreshing.
1: Yeah.
0: Bit different.
1: Tell me about Cometfall.
0: Yachty. So, Cometfall, and they are a new band. That's from their...
1: Are they European?
0: Yes, they're Norwegian.
1: Because they don't sound... They do sound English.
0: You can tell they're a little bit ha-ha-y type.
1: Yes, there's something going on. Yeah. Bit of rock set.
0: They're from Helsinki.
1: Okay.
0: And this is their debut album. That's one of the tracks from that album called Signal. They're sort of an indie type of rocky type thing. But I think they're quite good.
1: Yeah, I like that. It's good.
0: Not bad at all, is it?
1: Yeah.
0: Yeah. So now we've played something new. We're going to play something old.
1: Oh, it's classic.
0: We're going back to,
1: classic.
0: To Laurel Canyon.
1: Oh, yeah.
0: And we're going to play a little bit of Helplessly Hoping. Crosby, Stills and Nash.
1: No Young?
0: Not on this one.
1: Okay. Vocals are fantastic on this.

0: And?
1: Sigh. Perfection, isn't it?
0: I think... people say, a lot of people say folk rock isn't rock. Well, of course it is, because these people, if you listen to Neil Young and you go watch Neil Young live, he's one of the biggest rockers you'll ever see on stage. He goes absolutely wild. Yeah? And, you know, Graham Nash, you know, when they were with the Hollies, for example, you know, they...
1: Wasn't there a story that Crosby and Stills were looking for... He met them and he just sung along and he put a different harmony in.
0: Yeah.
1: And they said from that moment on, they knew...
0: Yeah, he needed to join them. Yeah.
1: But that, I mean,
0: and he was looking for something different as well, because the British pop scene was going stale for him.
1: Yeah,
0: and you know, he tried to harmonise the Hollies, and they did really well. To be fair,
1: I mean, you think of that sort of day and age, the late Beatles, the harmonies were phenomenal. And Crosby, Stills, and Nash were up there.
0: Oh, absolutely unreal.
1: Yeah,
0: unbelievable. And then of course the Eagles came along from the same Laurel Canyon area. Great harmonies again. Buffalo Springfield with Neil Young. So there we go. So that was Crosby, Stills, and Nash. Yeah.
1: What album was that from?
0: Oh, not sure. Ooh. Actually, I think it's the one where else they're sitting on the bench outside the house. What's that one called? Can't remember.
1: Ah, it's called Crosby, Stills, and Nash, and they're sitting outside the bench.
0: There you go. Yeah. So the next one. One of my all-time favourite bands, this is Free, and called The Stealer.

0: bit of the wonderful Paul Rodgers there. I still believe that guy's got one of the best voices that's ever graced a rock stage or a rock band.
1: Oh, yeah. You know it's him, don't you?
0: Absolutely. Immediately.
1: Definitely.
0: And I know there are probably half a dozen or maybe a few more than that, but he is definitely up there. He's got to be top three for me. Mm. Top three for me. So that was free. Moving on. We're just coming up to the end of the first hour. Hope everybody's enjoying
1: the music.
0: How far
1: are we behind? I think we're about 15 minutes behind.
0: We're about that, yeah. But we're swapping around a bit, and we're definitely going to play Hold the Line on vinyl out tonight. Last song. It's just going to be done.
1: Could have to chop some though, aren't we?
0: Yeah, we will. I'm chopping them already, to be fair.
1: Are you?
0: Yeah. So we're going to do this one now. This is called a song called You Can't See, and it's the Marshall Tucker Band.
1: Never heard of them.
0: Bit of country rock.
1: Ooh, ah.

0: What do you think to the Marshall Tucker Band then? And can't you say?
1: That was 5 minutes plus of pure heaven. I downloaded the album.
0: Oh, did you?
1: The greatest hits album.
0: Yeah.
1: While we listened to that.
0: I think they were probably...
1: Never heard of them.
0: If they weren't the first, they were probably one of the first who were termed to be country rock.
1: Okay.
0: Yeah, so really early, from sort of 1972, these guys.
1: It said before. 73, that oh, the 72, original
0: 73,
1: album.
0: Yeah, and they were really, really good, and they were like the forerunners to bands like the Eagles and all of the other country rock bands that, that have been around.
1: Well, that was great.
0: It was very good, wasn't
1: it? That was really, really good.
0: Yeah, and again, just another one of those sort of obscure bands. You think, oh, I've known this for
1: How
0: years.
1: Did you know them?
0: Yeah, knew of them for ages, because, again, a mate of mine back in rugby was massively... There you go. That's because it finished and I turned it down a little bit. A mate of mine, Dick Bott, was really into the country rock scene, and he was a good guitarist and member of a decent band in rugby as well. And that's how I got into listening to the Marshall Tucker Band, but very, very good band.
1: Mm. We need to play a bit more of that.
0: Yeah, I think we will. We'll play a bit
1: more. I shall listen to the album, and then I shall pick
0: choose some. Absolutely. Yeah, we should. That's what we're here to do. Here to give people an eclectic mix of rock music, baby.
1: Mm-hmm.
0: So there's one that I hadn't heard for ages, and I was in the car the other day, and I think it was a short version of it. It was played on Arbor. I think it was a radio DJ sort of session, and I thought, you know what, I'm going to play that on Friday night, and it's Flock of Seagulls, Iran.
1: That's him with a really bad haircut.
0: Oh yeah, he got a terrible mullet on him, hasn't he?
1: Yeah, I suppose his haircut would probably be more in line to a coot for now.
0: Here we go, Flock of Seagulls, Iran. So Far Away.

0: What do you think of that?
1: I've never heard that one.
0: Haven't you?
1: Nope.
0: They're
1: never
0: a
1: heard
0: British
1: that one.
0: Band. They were formed again mid '70s, late '70s.
1: Yeah, I can remember them on the on Top,
0: on Top
1: of the Pops.
0: Pops. Yeah, it was like a new. It was the new wave indie sort of start.
1: Yeah,
0: yeah.
1: Yeah.
0: And I thought, oh, you know what? We'll play that because it is yacht rocky, isn't it?
1: Yeah.
0: Bit yacht rocky.
1: We're okay.
0: And this next one, I'd heard this. Can't remember where I heard this the other day. But I thought, you know what, we'll play that as well, because it is a little bit rocky, and then we're going to go into our featured artist. So this is Loverboy, Working for the Weekend.

0: Another Canuck band.
1: Yep. You know what?
0: Still going, you know, and still filling stadiums.
1: Looking them up, I feel as if I should have known a bit more about them. Because, did you hear what happened to the bass player?
0: No.
1: The bass player, they're all alive apart from the bass player.
0: Locked in an oven.
1: No, who? Right, this is God's truth.
0: Go on.
1: He was killed in November 2000, where his boat, which was called the C Major, good name, it was slammed by a massive 25-foot wave, and him and the boat's steering wheel was knocked overboard, never to be seen again.
0: Wow.
1: What a bit of history, eh?
0: Wow.
1: Scott Smith, the bassist.
0: Scott Smith. My word.
1: Yes, Canuckies. They must have been quite famous then. Must have done
0: a lot. They've been around again, 1981-ish, I think.
1: It's very 80s rock, though, isn't it?
0: Yeah, very much very, 80s very rock, isn't it? Very
1: Def Leppard.
0: What they used to call the overproduced, studio-produced rock.
1: Yeah.
0: So that's that one. Now we're going to go into our featured artist. So we're going to play all of these back-to-back because it's time for a brew.
1: Cup of coffee, yeah.
0: Yeah, absolutely. So we're going to play first off Battle of Evermore. From Led Zeppelin. Then we've got Big Log, Robert Plant as his when he went on his own, and then we've got Trouble with My Love from.
1: And that's 15 minutes.
0: I know it is. Well, we'll probably tone it down a little bit.
1: You might have to nip it a little bit.
0: I might have to nip it a little bit. Yeah, yeah. Okay, so well, we'll see how we nip. See.
1: Oh dear.

0: anything to that then?
1: I got all carried away.
0: You were away with
1: I drifted
0: mixer.
1: Away with the fairies then.
2: Oh, yeah. Yeah.
0: There isn't a lot you can say about an artist like Robert Plant, is there?
1: It's just the genre just changes. And he can do anything, can't he?
0: As I say, the way he plays around and has gone around all of those different musical genres, and he fits all of them like a glove, doesn't he, to be fair to him?
1: Mm.
0: Which is why I played the last one, which features more of Alison Krauss, but he just comes in and he backs that up really, really well. And I've got
1: they've done quite a bit together, haven't they?
0: Yeah, they have. I've got a couple of their albums, actually, and they're very, very good. I do like... I like Plant anyway, but that's life. So that was our features artist, Mr. Robert Plant, of course. And why wouldn't you feature Robert Plant? So next week, I'm not quite sure who we should have next week. Have a think. Should we have a think about who we should have next week? I'll tell you what. Why don't you just send us in as who you think we should have as a features artist? Now, the featured artist has to be somebody who's been in one or two or more bands, yeah? So it's like
1: doesn't have to lead them.
0: No, he doesn't have to lead them. He just has to be in. He could be the drummer. It could be the bassist. Yeah. Could be whoever it is. You just choose who it is, who you want to play. And if you send that into WhatsApp or send us an email or whatever, or if you know us, just give us a ring. Yeah, even better. And we'll do our level best to do what we can do for you. And next up, we got Jamie and Boys at the Back.

0: You like a good female voice, don't you?
1: I do. I think I think female voices and rock music
0: go well.
1: Made for each other.
0: Yep.
1: I think they're absolutely just made for each other. And she's a very good singer, actually. And that's a 2025 release, so that's not an old...
0: Is it?
1: It's not an old track, and it's not an old band, so, you know...
0: It's a proper live track, though, isn't it? You know, live sounding track.
1: Oh, yeah, absolutely.
0: No synths.
1: Do you know, I think you chose a word there. It's got life in it, hasn't it? You can feel the life in it. Yeah. You feel the enjoyment of them playing it. It just works. Yeah. So, yeah.
0: Right.
1: And, wow, they're English, so...
0: Oh, are they?
1: Or at least Jamie, the person who produces them, is English. I think there's a bit of an American voice on the lead there, isn't there? But I quite like that. We'll play a little bit more of them as we go. Here's another band that they're not new, but they're not old. Early 20s. They're just actually starting to break through into the mainstream now. They've been on some tours with some decent bands, and they've been backing them up. But they have got a headline tour next year. They've played a few festivals this year, and they're going down really well. And their band is called Salts. And
0: never it's spelled heard of them.
1: S-A-U-L-T-S.
0: Does that mean something else? Or?
1: I ain't got a clue.
0: But as in assaults?
1: Yeah, I'm glad you put the T in there. and the track I've chosen is Shadows. Now, they're crossing the line between sort of rocky soul and rock.
0: Another Brit band then?
1: Yeah, they're from, I think they're from the Northeast. Somewhere up that way. Harrogate, somewhere up that way. But yeah, see what you think.

0: Well, there you go. I was telling lies. They're the two brothers who formed them were French, and they moved to London. There's another player who joined them who's from the Northeast. He's from Harrogate. But the band before that, Boys at the Back, are Aussie, but they've also got two British people in that band as well. So I just wanted to put that right, because somebody's bound to phone in and send an email and say, yeah, wrong. Well, there we go. I was wrong, but I'm now right. And as Di said with that little plaque she bought me, I'm Chris, so of course I'm right.
1: Yes.
0: So I think we've played some decent music tonight, haven't we?
1: We've got about a quarter of an hour left, just over.
0: Yeah, well, we got 20 minutes, just under 18, 20 minutes, 50, something, I don't know. Between 15 and...
1: So, we've still got to chop a few then?
0: Yeah, I've chopped a few now.
1: Okay.
0: We're down to 22.50 at the moment, and then we'll have enough to play...
1: The last one.
0: Yeah, man. The last one's going to be Neil Young, Southern Man.
1: Before Hold the Line?
0: Yeah, I'm going to play Hold the Line second before,
1: right?
0: Because it's easier to play the last one from here than it is from the from the final. Yeah,
1: right. Crack on.
0: So
1: then.
0: that's what we're going to do.
1: until
0: we get more familiarised with the final.
1: Yes, okay. Then. Yeah, don't miss out Southern Man. It's one of my favourite songs.
0: Okay. So next up, what have we got next up? We got this is a nice song. It's Wendy Lucas.
1: Never heard of her.
0: Good grief.

0: Really?
1: Yeah, that was refreshing, wasn't it?
2: Not bad at all. Like that. She's very, very good, from Boston, Massachusetts. Mm. Portuguese background, parentage, and then is in Boston. Pretty new. Brought a couple of EPs out late last year and earlier this year, but is now actually starting to rise up through the ladder. And I think she's good. I think she's very, very good. Yeah, and not she's rocky, but she's not overly rocky.
1: No, no.
2: She's, you know,
1: clean cut rock.
2: Yeah, absolutely. So you can play with that, no problem whatsoever. So the next one up is a band called The Outfield, and this one is called Your Love.

0: How many years ago since you heard that?
1: That voice is up there with Sting's, wasn't it?
0: Oh, it's way up there. It's really, really high, isn't it? Now, they were a band born in the, they were formed in the East End of London in 84. That was released in 85. It did next to nothing over here, but it reached number 9 on the Billboard, I think, over there.
1: Oh, did it?
0: And then reached number 6 in the rock charts, and they had more success in America than they did over here.
1: Strange, because it's a very British song,
0: isn't
1: it?
0: Absolutely. Absolutely. So, but they did rather well out there. Hmm. But guess what time it is now?
1: It's time to play.
0: Time for Toto.
1: Crack on.
0: So you're a button pusher now.
1: Are you ready?
0: So this is the first track on the album, and it's one of my favourite, if not my favourite.
1: Are the first tracks normally the most crackly?
0: I don't know. Possibly. Depends on the quality. A lot of paid £6 for this. You know what I mean?
1: Can't be bad.
0: Yeah.
1: Right. Pressing now.
0: Well. Go for it.
1: That's not bad. It's clean.
0: And it's working.
1: Hey, look at that.

0: Have it. Cracking song.
1: A cracking album. Cracking condition.
0: Actually, it's for £6. That ain't not bad. That's pretty good condition, isn't it?
1: Pretty good.
0: Not bad at all.
1: Result.
0: Yeah, bit of a result, that. But you have to go ferreting in these places. You just have to have a look around. But
1: this, where was this?
0: This is in Clacton. There's a guy been there in just one of the side streets of a town centre, not far from the seafront. He's been there for ages, and he's got a massive collection of stuff. And he's just, you know, people order from him all over the UK, all over the world.
1: Oh, right.
0: So he's got a pretty good reputation.
1: Have you been to that place in Fritton? Opposite Fritton.
0: Oh yeah, to the flea market one.
1: Yes,
0: yeah. There's loads in there, isn't there?
1: Mm.
0: Loads of.
1: I don't know what condition, but
0: some of them are pretty good. I bought two or three from there.
1: Oh, okay.
0: But this guy's really good. Every time I go down to Gene Sisters, I always go and buy a couple of albums.
1: Mm.
0: Yeah, it's just become a habit now.
1: And why not?
0: Mm.
1: If they're like that.
0: Yeah, and they don't. Mm. Like I say, don't rip you off. So you go to some places, and you know, you pay 20-25 quid for that. Well, that's just ridiculous.
1: Nah.
0: You buy a new pressing of it for £20 now. Because there's that many pressing plants come back online. Well, there only used to be two. When vinyl starts flying again, there only used to be a couple, and they were in Poland. But now they're all over the place again. There's another one. There's one in the UK now. So they're pressing, you know, a lot of vinyls these days, and it's brought the price down dramatically.
1: Because you miss the graphics and the.
0: Oh yeah,
1: and the gump from that you get
0: the album
1: with it,
0: art. You know, it's the cover art that I used to miss. I think it's cover art used to be part of the album.
1: Remember
0: one of the reasons I used to buy them?
1: The old bat of hell ones.
0: Yeah,
1: quality art.
0: Yeah. So right, well, we're almost at the end, guys and gals. We've only got like 4 minutes to go. We've got a 5-minute song to play, so we'll play it all the way through, come what may.
1: Mm-hmm.
0: And we'll catch up with you live again in a couple of weeks' time because we've got bits and bobs going on. But we'll be a pre-recorded show next week, as always. So we fill the gap. We keep coming to you with our dulcet tones and our wonderful chat,
1: even when we're down the pub.
0: Absolutely. Hope you've enjoyed the music. Hope you've enjoyed the chit-chat and the rubbish that comes out of our mouths all the time. But again, you know, anybody who's got any requests, just get hold of us. Do us a WhatsApp or a text on 07942 641074, or get us in the chat room, which is on our website. And you know, we'll play whatever we can play. If you're listening to us on a Friday night, then you know what, if you've got a request, you deserve for us to play it.
1: Let us know where you are in the world.
0: Absolutely, because we've got a lot of people all over the shop tonight. Mm. We're listening. We've got
1: Germany, Turkey, Sweden or Norway,
0: a few countries tonight, isn't there?
1: Yeah.
0: Yeah, so, right, so we're going to be playing out with Southern Man and Mr. Neil Young. Have a great weekend, everybody. We have enjoyed playing music. Hope you've enjoyed listening to it.
1: Bye from there.
0: And we'll catch you all soon.

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